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1: ABC News, I'm Michelle Franzen. In Seattle, new details following Sunday's deadly shooting at a food festival in the heart of downtown. Police Chief Sean Barnes says a second suspect officers were searching for was identified as one of the three people killed. Barnes says a 15-year-old remains in custody, saying the shooting is now linked to gang violence and that a ghost gun was used.
2: A ghost gun is an untraceable weapon that lacks a serial number. They are typically homemade and they are illegal. This was the firearm that was recovered from the 15-year-old suspect who was in court yesterday for assault and weapons violations.
1: Police say other suspects may be involved. Funeral services for the late Senator Lindsey Graham held today at Washington National Cathedral. President Trump delivering the eulogy, calling Graham a giant in the Republican Party. A private service will take place tomorrow in Graham's home state of South Carolina. This is ABC News.
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6: WAIN weather.
7: Lows dip down to about 66 tonight under mainly clear skies with a slight chance of thunderstorms. Winds out of the north around 5 miles per hour. Lots of sunshine tomorrow. Highs level off around 84. Clear skies tomorrow night. Lows level off around 60. Clouds on the increase Thursday into Friday. Mid-80s Thursday, upper 80s by Friday. From the WAIN Weather Center, I'm meteorologist Jennifer Wojcicki. Right now, it's 84 degrees.
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Hey, how's it going? Brian Curry checking in. Hope you're having a great evening. Coming up, what are daters judging more than any other facial feature? I'll tell you right now, it's time for having

0: drunk.
1: Dustin Lynch, Easy to Love, and I'm Brian Curry, and there's a new survey suggesting teeth may have an even bigger impact on first impressions than eyes when it comes to attraction. About 1 in 5 people say teeth are the facial feature they notice most, with straight, white, and healthy-looking teeth consistently ranking as the most attractive traits. So, there you have it. Coming up, Jordan Davis.
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0: Zach Top at South Obscenity. And a three-year-old fan holding a birthday sign went viral after getting invited backstage to meet Zach on his current tour. I'm Brian Curry. On the way, we'll hear from Riley Green.
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5: Low sit down to about 66 tonight under mainly clear skies with a slight chance of thunderstorms. Winds out of the north around 5 miles per hour. Lots of sunshine tomorrow. Highs level off around 84. Clear skies tomorrow night. Lows level off around 60. Clouds on the increase Thursday into Friday. Mid-80s Thursday, upper 80s by Friday. From the WAIN Weather Center, I'm meteorologist Jennifer Wojcicki. Currently, it's 83 degrees.
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0: Still a lefty, it's Boston, and Brian Curry here with you. More great country on the way. Keep it here.
1: 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Winners must appear in person with proper positive legal identification. Claim any prize Monday through Friday, excluding holidays, within 30 days, so the prize will be forfeited. Prizes will not be mailed or delivered. Any winner under the age of 18 must be accompanied by a parent or legal guardian. No trade or cash equivalent will be awarded for any contest prize. Any person or persons found to be in violation of these contest rules before, during, or after the respective contest or giveaway will be disqualified and will not be eligible for future contests and giveaways.
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1: ABC News, I'm Dave Packer. Minutes ago, the Senate confirming U.S. Attorney Jay Clayton for National Intelligence Director. The vote along party lines. CENTCOM says that Iranian Revolutionary Guard forces fired multiple ballistic missiles and an attempted surprise attack at U.S. forces in the Middle East, and says all missiles were successfully intercepted. At Washington, D.C.'s National Cathedral today, the funeral for former Senator Lindsey Graham. Japan's public broadcaster NHK is now reporting that at least two people have been confirmed dead at a shopping mall that partially collapsed following today's massive earthquake. A judge in Georgia sentencing convicted 16-year-old high school shooter Colt Gray to life in prison without parole for killing two students and two teachers. This is ABC News.
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8: WAIN weather.
9: Lowest level off around 66. Tonight, under mainly clear skies, northerly winds around 5 miles an hour. Mainly clear skies again tomorrow. Daytime highs approaching 84. Lowest dip down to about 60 tomorrow night. Clear skies. Ample sunshine expected Thursday with highs around 84. 86 Friday. From the WAIN Weather Center, I'm meteorologist Derek Height. Right now, it's 81 degrees.
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0: Lainey Wilson and John Mayer, Phone Keys Wallet. And Brian Curry here with you. And did you know that 3 in 4 Americans can't estimate their net worth without checking their account? That's what a new survey is saying. It finds that while most know how much they have in their checking account, they're unsure about how much they're worth overall. A quarter have never calculated their net worth, and only 23% regularly track it. On the way, Luke Combs.
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0: This is new from Jacob Hackworth. What took you so long? And I'm Brian Curry. A lot of fun things to do in the summertime, including going to a water park. And today, July 28th, National Water Park Day. Coming up, Blake Shelton and Gwen Stefani.
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6: Level off around 66. Tonight, under mainly clear skies, northerly winds around 5 miles an hour. Mainly clear skies again tomorrow. Daytime highs approaching 84. Lows dip down to about 60 tomorrow night. Clear skies. Ample sunshine expected Thursday with highs around 84. 86 Friday. From the WAIN Weather Center, I'm meteorologist Derek Height. Right now, it's 81 degrees.
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0: Russell Dickerson, Worth Your Wild. He's out on the WrestleMania tour this year. Brian Curry hanging out here with you. Hope you're having a great week and more great country on the way.
1: 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Prizes will not be mailed or delivered. Any winner under the age of 18 must be accompanied by a parent or legal guardian. No trade or cash equivalent will be awarded for any contest prize. Any person or persons found to be in violation of these contest rules before, during, or after the respective contest or giveaway will be disqualified and will not be eligible for future contests and giveaways.
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1: ABC News, I'm Dave Packer. Tonight, Jay Clayton confirmed to be National Intelligence Director. To vote along party lines, Democratic Senator Ron Wyden voted against the confirmation.
2: It has been clear for months that under this administration, the main qualification to be DNI is the willingness to use the position to spread conspiracy theories about elections and to help Donald Trump make it harder for Americans to vote.
1: During his confirmation hearing, Clayton refused to acknowledge that Trump lost the 2020 election. With Ukrainian President Volodymyr Zelensky overlooking the floor, the Senate tonight overwhelmingly advancing a Russian and Iranian sanctions bill named in honor of Senator Lindsey Graham. Zelensky attending services for the late senator earlier today. Japan's public broadcaster NHK is now reporting at least two people have been confirmed dead in the partial collapse at a shopping mall following today's powerful earthquake. This is ABC News.
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9: WAIN weather.
10: Lows level off around 66. Tonight, under mainly clear skies, northerly winds around 5 miles an hour. Mainly clear skies again tomorrow. Daytime highs approaching 84. Lows dip down to about 60 tomorrow night. Clear skies. Ample sunshine expected Thursday with highs around 84, 86 Friday. From the WAIN Weather Center, I'm meteorologist Derek Hite. Right now, 78.
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0: It's Kenny Chesney, Carry On, and Brian Curry here with you, and some health advice from the 90s has stood the test of time, with doctors saying many everyday habits from that era are still backed by strong evidence today. Recommendations like eating more fruits and vegetables, staying active, avoiding smoking, keeping vaccinations current, and maintaining strong social connections are important as ever. But not all 90s wellness trends age so well, and we know the pitfalls of extreme dieting, the danger of opioids, and that no pain, no gain isn't the best strategy for long-term fitness. Coming up, Florida Georgia Line.
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0: George Burge and Luke Bryan. It's Ride, Ride, Ride. And Brian Curry here with you Tuesday night. How's it going? Coming up, we'll hear from Kane Brown.
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5: Level off around 66.
6: Tonight, under mainly clear skies, northerly winds around 5 miles an hour. Mainly clear skies again tomorrow. Daytime highs approaching 84. Lows dip down to about 60 tomorrow night. Clear skies. Ample sunshine expected Thursday with highs around 84. 86 Friday. From the WAIN Weather Center, I'm meteorologist Derek Height. Right now, it's 76 degrees.
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0: That's new from Luke Combs, Rethink Some Things. 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
1: 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Winners must appear in person with proper positive legal identification. Claim any prize Monday through Friday, excluding holidays, within 30 days, so the prize will be forfeited. Prizes will not be mailed or delivered. Any winner under the age of 18 must be accompanied by a parent or legal guardian. No trade or cash equivalent will be awarded for any contest prize. Any person or persons found to be in violation of these contest rules before, during, or after the respective contest or giveaway will be disqualified and will not be eligible for future contests and giveaways.
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1: ABC News, I'm Dave Packard. The same storm system that spawned destructive tornadoes in Wisconsin is moving east. Severe weather settling in from Virginia to New England and added up to a rough day for anyone flying.
2: Yeah, it was a disastrous day for travelers. More than 2,000 flights canceled and another 6,000 delayed. That's just here in the U.S. And it's not over yet. It's going to be a stormy night for millions, so we'll likely see effects even tomorrow and beyond.
1: ABC's Ryan and Alley. Today, a judge in Georgia sentencing convicted 16-year-old high school shooter Colt Gray to life in prison without parole for killing two students and two teachers. A faith leader in Springfield, Ohio, says the Haitian community there is terrified now that temporary protected status has expired. A recent U.S. Supreme Court ruling allowed the Trump administration to end TPS. Florida carrying out two executions today, including an 80-year-old, the second oldest person to ever receive a lethal injection in modern U.S. history. This is ABC News.
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7: WAIN weather.
8: Lows level off around 66. Tonight, under mainly clear skies, northerly winds around 5 miles an hour. Mainly clear skies again tomorrow. Daytime highs approaching 84. Lows dip down to about 60 tomorrow night. Clear skies. Ample sunshine expected Thursday with highs around 84. 86 Friday. From the WAIN Weather Center, I'm meteorologist Derek Height. Right now, 75.
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0: This is Parker McCollum killing me, and I'm Brian Curry. Hey, check this out. A plumbing company in Russia has taken TV-themed viral marketing to a whole new level with their Game of Thrones contest. The game had nothing to do with the actual television show, though, and the thrones in question were their brand new toilets. Using straws, contestants were asked to suck down a non-alcoholic sparkling drink that had been poured inside of the bowls. The first to sip the toilet dry was the winner of 100,000 rubles, or $1,276. Just thought I'd pass that along. Interesting contest coming up, Shaboozy.
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0: That's Megan Maroney with Medicine, her new album Cloud Nine, released earlier this year, and she's out on tour supporting that new album. I'm Brian Curry. Coming up, it's Ella Langley.
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4: Lows level off around 66.
5: Tonight, under mainly clear skies, northerly winds around 5 miles an hour. Mainly clear skies again tomorrow. Daytime highs approaching 84. Lows dip down to about 60 tomorrow night. Clear skies. Ample sunshine expected Thursday with highs around 84. 86 Friday.
6: From the WAIN Weather Center, I'm meteorologist Derek Height.
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0: John Morgan, Kid Myself. I'm Brian Curry. Have a great rest of your night. I'll see you back here tomorrow and more country hits on the way.
1: 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Winners must appear in person with proper positive legal identification to claim any prize Monday through Friday, excluding holidays, within 30 days, so the prize will be forfeited. Prizes will not be mailed or delivered. Any winner under the age of 18 must be accompanied by a parent or legal guardian. No trade or cash equivalent will be awarded for any contest prize. Any person or persons found to be in violation of these contest rules before, during, or after the respective contest or giveaway will be disqualified and will not be eligible for future contests and giveaways.
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1: ABC News, I'm Dave Packer. The same storm system that spawned destructive tornadoes in Wisconsin is moving east. Severe weather settling in from Virginia to New England and added up to a rough day for anyone flying.
2: Yeah, it was a disastrous day for travelers. More than 2,000 flights canceled and another 6,000 delayed. That's just here in the U.S. And it's not over yet. It's going to be a stormy night for millions. So we'll likely see effects even tomorrow and beyond.
1: ABC's Ryan and Alley. Today, a judge in Georgia sentencing convicted 16-year-old high school shooter Colt Gray to life in prison without parole for killing two students and two teachers. A faith leader in Springfield, Ohio, says the Haitian community there is terrified now that temporary protected status has expired. A recent U.S. Supreme Court ruling allowed the Trump administration to end TPS. Florida carrying out two executions today, including an 80-year-old, the second oldest person to ever receive a lethal injection in modern U.S. history. This is ABC News.
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8: Lows level off around 66. Tonight, under mainly clear skies, northerly winds around 5 miles an hour. Mainly clear skies again tomorrow. Daytime highs approaching 84. Lows dip down to about 60 tomorrow night. Clear skies. Ample sunshine expected Thursday with highs around 84, 86 Friday. From the WAIN Weather Center, I'm meteorologist Derek Height. Currently 73.
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0: Well, LC was doing a show in Scotland, brought some famous Scotsmen to a cannonball with him. Scottish soccer stud John McGinn, Outlander actors Sam Heughan and Richard Rankin came out and did some drinking with him. Wonder if they brought bagpipes with him too, because that's a Scottish thing. The other day was International Bagpipe Appreciation Day. I appreciate it for like 2 minutes. That's about it. Then they really get annoying.
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0: So there's going to be a benefit in New York to mark the 25th anniversary of 9/11, and it's actually going to be a comedy benefit. Yeah, John Stewart, Pete Davidson are hosting the benefit. So far, we've got people like Bill Burr, Dave Chappelle, Aziz Ansari, and Nikki Glaser going to be doing some stand-up sets as part of this fundraiser. There's going to be more announced.
1: Is it really? We really need
0: 9/11 comedy fundraiser? I mean, I don't know. I mean, I guess it's an idea.
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5: Tonight, under mainly clear skies, northerly winds around 5 miles an hour. Mainly clear skies again tomorrow, daytime highs approaching 84. Lows dip down to about 60 tomorrow night, clear skies. Ample sunshine expected Thursday, with highs around 84, 86 Friday.
6: From the WAIN Weather Center, I'm meteorologist Derek Height.
5: Right now, it's 72 degrees.
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Back in the day, Potts Farm was a place to go. Load a truck up, hit the dirt road. Jump the barbed wire, spread the word. Light the bonfire and call the girls. King in the can and the Marlboro man. Jack and Jim were a few good men. Where you learn how to kiss and cuss and fight too. Better watch out for the boys in blue. And all this small town, he said, she said. Ain't it funny how rumors spread? Like I know something y'all don't know. Man, that talk is getting old. You better mind your business, man. Watch your mouth. Before I have to knock that loud mouth out. I'm tired of talking, man. Y'all ain't listening to more dirt.

0: Do you work out, go to the gym, lift the heavy things, put them back down? New study found that just sniffing chocolate between sets might help you crank out a stronger workout. How about that? And the dark chocolate seems to have the strongest effect at making you stronger. I'm going to try that because I've been going to the gym a little bit more. Now, I gotta see if I can get some. What if I eat it, though? Does it help if I eat it? Or is it just smelling it? Because, you know, if I'm smelling it, chances are I'm going to want to eat it.
1: 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Winners must appear in person with proper positive legal identification. Claim any prize Monday through Friday, excluding holidays, within 30 days, so the prize will be forfeited. Prizes will not be mailed or delivered. Any winner under the age of 18 must be accompanied by a parent or legal guardian. No trade or cash equivalent will be awarded for any contest prize. Any person or persons found to be in violation of these contest rules before, during, or after the respective contest or giveaway will be disqualified and will not be eligible for future contests and giveaways.
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1: ABC News, I'm Dave Packer. The sustained storm system that spawned destructive tornadoes in Wisconsin is moving east. Severe weather settling in from Virginia to New England and added up to a rough day for anyone flying.
2: Yeah, it was a disastrous day for travelers. More than 2,000 flights canceled and another 6,000 delayed. That's just here in the U.S. And it's not over yet. It's going to be a stormy night for millions, so we'll likely see effects even tomorrow and beyond.
1: ABC's Ryan and Alley. Today, a judge in Georgia sentenced and convicted 16-year-old high school shooter Colt Gray to life in prison without parole for killing two students and two teachers. A faith leader in Springfield, Ohio, says the Haitian community there is terrified now that temporary protected status has expired. A recent U.S. Supreme Court ruling allowed the Trump administration to end TPS. Florida carrying out two executions today, including an 80-year-old, the second oldest person to ever receive a lethal injection in modern U.S. history. This is ABC News.
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8: Mainly clear skies developed with fog at times overnight with lows around 66. Northerly winds around 5 miles an hour. Mainly clear with fog and spots early Wednesday, highs around 84. Wednesday night, lows dip down to about 60. Mainly sunny Thursday with a high of 84. 86 Friday. From the WAIN Weather Center, meteorologist Derek Height. Right now, it's 72 degrees.
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11: 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I'm Cole Swindell.
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14: 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What's up? 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
15: 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I'm Billy Currington.
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Chevy Silverado, Bailey Zimmerman, Old Dominion before that. My name is Ben Ron. Got lots of great country lined up for you. Boy, one of the original country songs from the lovely Taylor Swift. We'll do that coming up right after T and J, Thomas and Jordan, in a bad

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1: Just wants his horse back. That's all he wants. Just wants his horse back. All she wants is another baby. Sorry, that was an Ace of Base joke there. Hey, if you had a choice between getting $50,000 instantly or flipping a coin for a chance, a 50% chance of winning $1 million, what would you pick? Would you take the 50% chance for $1 million? So it's like all or nothing, like when you flip the coin, or you just take the 50 grand. 65% of people surveyed said, give me the 50 grand, because that's guaranteed. Boy, that's a tough one. I mean, I'd have to think about that. I'd have to phone a friend and talk about it.
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Thank God for open bars, cause watching all this ain't easy. In the middle of y'all's first dance, couldn't help but see you see me. And then I'm flashing back to sipping Jack with you before you found Mr. Romance.

Water at a wedding. Here's Grayling James. Today's rain day. R-A-I-N, you know, like rain falls down. That's water. It's also National Lipstick Day. Do you like lipstick? I'm not a huge fan of it. It's okay. I just don't like wiping it off me. National Chicken Wing Day. It's like a national holiday in the old Penrod

0: household. Love me some chicken wings. That's my favorite. My favorite is a chicken wing. I also do like lasagna, and it's lasagna day. It's also cheese, National Cheese Sacrifice Purchase Day. I don't know what that means. And International Tiger Day.
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2: 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I wouldn't, because that's not cool. How would you like to be tried without a jury? I wouldn't, because that's not cool. These things are not cool. Learn your rights as a U.S. citizen so you know what to do in these situations. Thanks for listening. And remember, it's an American thing, so learn it.
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3: Mainly clear skies developed with fog at times overnight. Low is around 66. Northerly winds around 5 miles an hour. Mainly clear with fog and spots early Wednesday. Highs around 84. Wednesday night, low is dipped down to about 60. Mainly sunny Thursday with a high of 84. 86 Friday. From the WAIN Weather Center, meteorologist Derek Height. Right now, it's 72 degrees.
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0: Jason Aldean anytime soon. You ever see these like these bikes you can rent in big cities? They're like e-bikes or, I don't know, I've seen them called Lime. I forget the names of the other ones that are out there. They tested the handlebars of all these bicycles that you can rent. They are full of nasty germs. Everything from skin cells to sweat to saliva, food residue, and duty. That's right. A little bit of duty on those handlebars. So if you're going to be riding one of them bikes, if you're going to go somewhere and rent one of them bikes, probably want to take some hand wipes with you because that's disgusting.
1: 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Winners must appear in person with proper positive legal identification. Claim any prize Monday through Friday, excluding holidays, within 30 days, so the prize will be forfeited. Prizes will not be mailed or delivered. Any winner under the age of 18 must be accompanied by a parent or legal guardian. No trade or cash equivalent will be awarded for any contest prize. Any person or persons found to be in violation of these contest rules before, during, or after the respective contest or giveaway will be disqualified and will not be eligible for future contests and giveaways.
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2: 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In weather.
3: Mainly clear skies, developed with fog at times overnight, with lows around 66. Northerly winds around 5 miles an hour. Mainly clear, with fog and spots early Wednesday, highs around 84. Wednesday night, lows dip down to about 60. Mainly sunny Thursday, with a high of 84. 86 Friday. From the WAIN Weather Center, meteorologist Derek Height. Currently, it's 71 degrees.
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next hour, this is a big album coming out September 25th. I don't know about big. It's his 21st album, 11 tracks. This one's going to be on it. This album's going to be called Silver Sands Marina. Kenny Chesney. 69.

0: you don't see this every day when somebody gets in an accident. This happened in Brazil, where a driver rear-ended another vehicle in a downtown street, creating what could have been a tense situation. Very emotional situation, of course. Your car gets hit. Instead of freaking out, security camera footage captured the uplifting aftermath. The drivers stepped out of their cars. One of them became visibly overwhelmed. So the other driver wrapped him up and gave him a hug. Comforting hug. How about that? Isn't that nice? Sometimes a hug's all you need.
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0: painted you pretty. A lot of women and some men paint themselves up to be pretty. Today is a National Lipstick Day. You like lipstick? I can't say I'm a huge fan of it. I mean, I like Taylor Swift when she's got lipstick on. That's for sure. But like my wife, I'm not even like a huge fan when she wears it because she wants to kiss me. Then I got lipstick on me. Like, I know Taylor Swift's not going to kiss me. It'd be cool if she did. Don't get me wrong. But, you know, it's fine to look at. That's how I say it.
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6: Level off around 66 with fog overnight under mainly clear skies. North winds around 5 miles an hour. Highs level off around 85 with fog early Wednesday. Clear skies Wednesday night. Lows around 62. Daytime highs approaching 84. Thursday under mainly clear skies. 86 Friday. From the WAIN Weather Center, I'm meteorologist Derek Height. Currently 70.
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1: How much money's in that wallet? Let me ask you that, Lainey. Well, I bet you Lainey's got a lot of money in her wallet. Do you know how much you got in your account right now? 3 in 4 Americans can't estimate their net worth without checking their account. Boy, it finds that while most people know how much they have in their checking account, they're unsure how much they're worth overall. I guess, how do you figure out how much you're worth? I know my bank gives me an estimated net value of what you're worth, but I don't think it has, like, it doesn't have access to all my stocks and stuff. So, like, I think it gives a very low number at what I'm worth, because my stocks are with Edward Jones. For the time being, they're being moved somewhere else. And my bank account doesn't have access to that. So I don't think it knows exactly how much it's... But do you know how much is in your account right now? I think I can get what's in my account to like $100. I could probably get, like, guess how much is in my account up to, like, within $100.
2: 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Winners must appear in person with proper positive legal identification. Claim any prize Monday through Friday, excluding holidays, within 30 days, so the prize will be forfeited. Prizes will not be mailed or delivered. Any winner under the age of 18 must be accompanied by a parent or legal guardian. No trade or cash equivalent will be awarded for any contest prize. Any person or persons found to be in violation of these contest rules before, during, or after the respective contest or giveaway will be disqualified and will not be eligible for future contests and giveaways.
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1: ABC News, I'm Dave Packer. Iran firing multiple missiles in an attempted surprise attack at U.S. forces in the Middle East, all successfully intercepted, says CENTCOM. A judge in Georgia sentencing convicted 16-year-old high school shooter Colt Gray to life without parole for killing two students and two teachers. Japan's prime minister says the death toll has risen to 13 after a powerful 7.1 magnitude earthquake.
2: Extensive damage to infrastructure. We're talking bridges, shrines collapsing, roads completely buckling, fires breaking out in damaged buildings. And hundreds of thousands of residents were told to evacuate the affected area, with thousands of emergency rescue teams trying to now survey the damage.
1: ABC's Brent Clinton. Florida on Tuesday became the first state in nearly a decade to carry out two executions in a single day, putting to death an 80-year-old man, the second oldest inmate known to receive a lethal injection in modern U.S. history. This is ABC News.
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6: Lows level off around 66, with fog overnight under mainly clear skies. North winds around 5 miles an hour. Highs level off around 85, with fog early Wednesday. Clear skies Wednesday night. Lows around 62. Daytime highs approaching 84. Thursday, under mainly clear skies. 86 Friday. From the WAIN Weather Center, I'm meteorologist Eric Height. Currently 70.
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I'll tell you about that coming up in just a couple minutes. Russ and Dickerson, worth your while.

0: I knew it.
1: Puts a smile on my face whenever I hear Taylor's voice. It is off the biggest movie of the year's soundtrack. I Knew It, I Knew You. It is from Toy Story 5, already reached $1 billion. Now, the Odyssey's creeping up on Toy Story 5. We'll see what happens, if the Odyssey will be the biggest movie of the year. But right now, although Spider-Man comes out this week, that could be the biggest one. Boy, it's a toss-up right now. What's the weirdest thing you've heard of being stolen? A TSA officer at Alabama's Gulf Shores International Airport recently discovered 5 cannonballs in a passenger's checked luggage. Yeah, they were later identified as stolen from a nearby Fort Morgan. They determined the cannonballs were inert, but still prohibited in the checked baggage. It's a mental note. No artillery in your baggage. No. Police say the passenger was unaware the historic items had been taken from the fort, and the cannonballs were recovered without an incident. Did he buy them? How did he get the balls? That's what I want to know.
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London, Paris, paradise. 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And damn, babe.

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That sunset, cliffs by the sea, and the night rolled in. And you still talk about that moon that I can't recall, but God, I.

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the old man's face. Front page obituary, he was a millionaire. He left his fortune to some guy he barely knew. His kids were mad as hell.

0: Pinkies, you drunk. It's Riley Green. Just in case you're wondering, you can get a DUI, DWI, OUI, whatever you call it, for driving a lawnmower drunk. Yeah, an Iowa woman whose driver's license is suspended due to a conviction for her driving her SUV while under the influence of meth now has been busted for operating a lawnmower. Yes, a Husqvarna ride lawnmower while she was intoxicated. Yeah, this happened last Friday. People reported her swerving around. She was in a Casey's parking lot just outside of Iowa City. Police arrived, and yeah, she was hammered, and on some kind of drug, too. So I'm looking at her mugshot. She looks very surprised in the mugshot. Like, I really got arrested for driving my lawnmower drunk.
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5: Level off around 66 with fog overnight under mainly clear skies. North winds around 5 miles an hour. Highs level off around 85 with fog early Wednesday. Clear skies Wednesday night. Lows around 62. Daytime highs approaching 84. Thursday under mainly clear skies. 86 Friday. From the WAIN Weather Center, I'm meteorologist Derek Hite. Currently it's 69 degrees.
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0: Good day. I'm Brantley Gilbert off his brand new album, Sins of the Father. It came out last Friday, I believe it is. And, well, he's got Jelly Roll on the album with him. He's also got Berry Hill, Andrew Bayless on it. So make sure you pick that one up. He's really put some weight on. I hate saying that, but Brantley's put some weight on. I saw Brantley like where he was first coming up. Like, it was actually at an airport in Peru, Illinois. And he was small, skinny, wasn't completely covered in tattoos yet, but he's not small anymore. He's eating well, let's put it that way.
1: 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Winners must appear in person with proper positive legal identification to claim any prize Monday through Friday, excluding holidays, within 30 days, so the prize will be forfeited. Prizes will not be mailed or delivered. Any winner under the age of 18 must be accompanied by a parent or legal guardian. No trade or cash equivalent will be awarded for any contest prize. Any person or persons found to be in violation of these contest rules before, during, or after the respective contest or giveaway will be disqualified and will not be eligible for future contests and giveaways.
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1: ABC News, I'm Dave Packer. Iran firing multiple missiles in an attempted surprise attack at U.S. forces in the Middle East, all successfully intercepted, says CENTCOM. A judge in Georgia sentencing convicted 16-year-old high school shooter Colt Gray to life without parole for killing two students and two teachers. Japan's prime minister says the death toll has risen to 13 after a powerful 7.1 magnitude earthquake.
2: Extensive damage to infrastructure. We're talking bridges, shrines collapsing, roads completely buckling, fires breaking out in damaged buildings. And hundreds of thousands of residents were told to evacuate the affected area, with thousands of emergency rescue teams trying to now survey the damage.
1: ABC's Brick Clinton. Florida on Tuesday became the first state in nearly a decade to carry out two executions in a single day, putting to death an 80-year-old man, the second oldest inmate known to receive a lethal injection in modern U.S. history. This is ABC News.
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5: WAIN. In weather.
6: Lows level off around 66, with fog overnight under mainly clear skies. North winds around 5 miles an hour. Highs level off around 85, with fog early Wednesday. Clear skies Wednesday night. Lows around 62. Daytime highs approaching 84. Thursday, under mainly clear skies. 86 Friday. From the WAIN Weather Center, I'm meteorologist Derek Hite. Currently, it's 69 degrees.
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Boy, have you seen any of Dr. Fauci's diary entries that were leaked? I think he's crazy, to be honest with you. He was starving for attention. I think maybe fame obsessed, we could call him. Yeah, just Google it.

0: You know, yesterday I mentioned that people are talking romantically to AI chatbots. Some people consider it cheating. I consider it a little crazy. I think you got to screw loose, maybe a half a bubble off if you're talking romantically to a chatbot. But now your chats could be out there. That's right. An urgent warning has been issued to Claude AI users. Hundreds of private chats have been found publicly available online. So it was flagged by a Reddit user. So if you use Claude, you might want to look into it, because all your chats could be out there, whatever you asked it, whatever you said to it.
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0: My dog likes when I take it for a ride. I think it likes when I take him for a walk, but I got to be honest, I don't take the dog for a walk as much as I should, according to these latest experts and this professor, Nicholas Dodman. He's the CEO of Center for Canine Behavior Studies. He recently said that you should do 3 shortish walks plus 2 longer walks a day. A day. Really? Who has time for that? Maybe like a stay-at-home mom or dad maybe have time for that. But who's got time to walk their dog 5 times in a day, especially if you have a job? I wish I could. I mean, I guess you can hire a dog walker, but then can you afford a dog walker to come walk your dog 5 times a day? Maybe I'll just get a dog treadmill and put it in their dog room. We have a dog room. We have a dog room, just FYI. Maybe they'll get on it and use it on their own if they need to exercise.
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4: Level off around 66
5: with fog overnight under mainly clear skies. North winds around 5 miles an hour. Highs level off around 85 with fog early Wednesday. Clear skies Wednesday night. Lows around 62. Daytime highs approaching 84. Thursday under mainly clear skies. 86 Friday. From the WAIN Weather Center, I'm meteorologist Derek Height. Right now it's 70 degrees.
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0: Ella Langley, Morgan Wallen, I can't love you anymore. I mean, if you, that song title really changes based on your inflection. I can't love you anymore. Meaning I'm done. I can't love you anymore. You suck. Or you could go with, I can't love you anymore. Meaning, I love you so much, there's no more I could love you. See, inflection makes a big difference. Hardy, favorite country song coming up.
1: 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Winners must appear in person with proper positive legal identification to claim any prize Monday through Friday, excluding holidays, within 30 days, so the prize will be forfeited. Prizes will not be mailed or delivered. Any winner under the age of 18 must be accompanied by a parent or legal guardian. No trade or cash equivalent will be awarded for any contest prize. Any person or persons found to be in violation of these contest rules before, during, or after the respective contest or giveaway will be disqualified and will not be eligible for future contests and giveaways.
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1: ABC News, I'm Dave Packer. Iran firing multiple missiles in an attempted surprise attack at U.S. forces in the Middle East, all successfully intercepted, says CENTCOM. A judge in Georgia sentencing convicted 16-year-old high school shooter Colt Gray to life without parole for killing two students and two teachers. Japan's prime minister says the death toll has risen to 13 after a powerful 7.1 magnitude earthquake.
2: Extensive damage to infrastructure. We're talking bridges, shrines collapsing, roads completely buckling, fires breaking out in damaged buildings. And hundreds of thousands of residents were told to evacuate the affected area, with thousands of emergency rescue teams trying to now survey the damage.
1: ABC's Brick Clendit. Florida on Tuesday became the first state in nearly a decade to carry out two executions in a single day, putting to death an 80-year-old man, the second oldest inmate known to receive a lethal injection in modern U.S. history. This is ABC News.
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5: WAIN. In weather.
6: Lows dip down to about 66 with fog overnight under partly cloudy skies. Northerly winds 5 to 10 miles per hour. Daytime highs approaching 85 Wednesday. A blend of clouds and sun with fog at times early. Mainly clear skies Wednesday night. Lows dip down to about 62. Bright sunshine expected Thursday. Clouds on the increase by Friday. Highs in the mid-80s. From the WAIN Weather Center, I'm meteorologist Paul Trombley. Right now, it's 70 degrees.
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0: Russell Dickerson's with Happened to Me. My name is Ben Rod. So Stella Lefty finally revealed who the song Boston is about fellow country artist Vincent Mason, her boyfriend.
1: On a

0: Jelly Roland, hands up. Boy, his ex. Things move pretty fast here with this quitting this relationship thing. Bunny, his ex, Bunny XO, she went and dropped $500,000 on what she calls a post-divorce gift to herself. Is that a thing? I never went and bought myself anything after I got a divorce. Yeah. She bought a custom Rolls Royce. See, I thought it was a Bentley at first from looking at it, but it's a Rolls Royce. And it's ugly. It's really ugly. It's huge, and it's white. And I guess she's living her best life right now. I mean, in a brand new Rolls Royce. I would not have gotten a Rolls Royce. I mean, I'd have got a badass truck. That's what I'd have gotten.
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5: 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Winners must appear in person with proper positive legal identification to claim any prize Monday through Friday, excluding holidays, within 30 days, so the prize will be forfeited. Prizes will not be mailed or delivered. Any winner under the age of 18 must be accompanied by a parent or legal guardian. No trade or cash equivalent will be awarded for any contest prize. Any person or persons found to be in violation of these contest rules before, during, or after the respective contest or giveaway will be disqualified and will not be eligible for future contests and giveaways.
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0: So researchers claim that modern life is pushing our minds and bodies beyond our evolutionary limits. That's right. How about that? All these staggering improvements in technology, medicine, quality of life these past 100 years, as well, our brains are having problems with it, apparently, according to a Dr. Jose Young. Maybe that's not his name, but it looks like it is. Anyway, he said for 99% of human history, we've lived as hunter-gatherers in small, kin-based communities surrounded by nature. Now we're not, and our brain can't keep up with everything happening around. Maybe that's why we have so many people with anxiety. Maybe that's why autism is a big thing right now. I don't know. But maybe it's just because our brain cannot keep up with things.
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4: Lows dip down to about 66 with fog overnight under partly cloudy skies. Northerly winds 5 to 10 miles per hour. Daytime highs approaching 85. Wednesday, a blend of clouds and sun with fog at times early. Mainly clear skies. Wednesday night, lows dip down to about 62. Bright sunshine expected. Thursday, clouds on the increase. By Friday, highs in the mid-80s. From the WAIN Weather Center, I'm meteorologist Paul Trombley. Right now, 69.
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0: say so.
1: Is there an alien missile on Mars? Well, we need somebody to say so. Scientists have long noted that Mars is shaped by billions of years of volcanic activity, meteorite impacts, wind erosion. So what they think they see could just be a rock formation. I don't know if you saw this picture on social media or not, but Curiosity rover captured plenty of pictures. But in this one picture, people say it looks like an alien missile lying in the Martian surface there. Maybe it could. It's a very odd-shaped rock. Let's put it that way. I think we need to finally get there and figure out what's up there. Because, you've seen the faces, and there's caves there. So I think we finally need to go there and see what the heck is there. It's time to figure it out.
2: 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Winners must appear in person with proper positive legal identification. Claim any prize Monday through Friday, excluding holidays, within 30 days, so the prize will be forfeited. Prizes will not be mailed or delivered. Any winner under the age of 18 must be accompanied by a parent or legal guardian. No trade or cash equivalent will be awarded for any contest prize. Any person or persons found to be in violation of these contest rules before, during, or after the respective contest or giveaway will be disqualified and will not be eligible for future contests and giveaways.
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1: ABC News, I'm Dave Packer. Both Ukraine's President Volodymyr Zelensky and Israel's Prime Minister Benjamin Netanyahu are in Washington for funeral services for the late Senator Lindsey Graham. And while there, they were welcomed to the White House for one-on-ones with President Trump. Zelensky talked about Ukraine making its own Patriot air defense systems. Later, the Senate overwhelmingly advancing a Russian and Iran sanctions bill named in honor of Graham. Zelensky.
2: First of all, we're very thankful to the senators, and we're very thankful for this discussion. The discussion was with details how to help Ukraine, and we are thankful that this bill.
1: A judge in Georgia sentencing convicted 16-year-old high school shooter Colt Gray to life in prison without parole for killing two students and two teachers. Japan's public broadcaster NHK reporting at least two people have been confirmed dead at a shopping mall that partially collapsed following today's massive earthquake. This is ABC News.
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5: WAI in weather.
6: Sunshine mixed with clouds at times, with fog in spots early today, with daytime highs approaching 85. Winds out of the north, 5 to 10 miles per hour. Lows around 62. Tonight, mainly clear skies. Ample sunshine expected tomorrow. High temperatures reach up to 84. Sunshine mixed with clouds at times, Friday, with a high of 86. 83, storms likely Saturday. From the WAIN Weather Center, I'm meteorologist Paul Trombley. Right now, 69.
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Dierks Bentley ready to go for you next with She Hates Me. 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

Rick Smitley on Hot Country 93.5, today's best new country. Good morning. It's Josh McKinney, 512 Central, 612 Eastern. Fair skies, 70 on your Wednesday. Hope you have a wonderful day today. Fantastic rest of your week. Hump day downhill to the weekend from here, my friends. Oh, it is a great one. Coming up on the show today, we'll have an updated look at the WAIN forecast later in the hour. Plus, we'll sneak a peek at the WAIN community calendar brought to you by McDonald's of Columbia. We'll remind you about a big, big weekend in store. WAIN Splash Bash this Saturday noon until 3. Holloway Health and Wellness Center. All the details on that free community event later in the morning.

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4: Sunshine mixed with clouds at times, with fog in spots early today, with daytime highs approaching 85. Winds out of the north, 5 to 10 miles per hour. Lows around 62. Tonight, mainly clear skies. Ample sunshine expected tomorrow. High temperatures reach up to 84. Sunshine mixed with clouds at times. Friday with a high of 86. 83, storms likely Saturday. From the WAIN Weather Center, I'm meteorologist Paul Trombley. Right now, 69.
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On the way, Miranda Lambert. Tyler Childers, Nose on the Grindstone, plus news ready to go at the bottom of the hour. Now it's the latest. Kenny Chesney, Carry On. 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
1: This is the Kentucky News Network.
2: Interstate 65 in Louisville will reopen to traffic tonight, 3 days ahead of schedule. Governor Beshear and state highway officials announced the interstate will reopen just after midnight. Here's Paul Miles.
3: Two lanes open in both directions with a speed limit of 40 miles per hour.
4: We want drivers to note that this 5-mile I-65 corridor is still a construction zone. There's still work to be done.
3: State Highway Engineer Matt Bullock says three bridges were constructed during the shutdown. There are six additional bridges that will be replaced over the next year. Governor Beshear says,
5: well, I can tell you, as long as I'm governor, I-65 will not be fully shut down again.
3: A 5-mile stretch of I-65 in Louisville had been closed since early June. I'm Paul Miles.
2: More news in an hour. I'm Joe Lincoln.
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7: 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It's Dwight Whitten with News Radio 840. 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
8: 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Recent booking into the Adair County Detention Center, Bryson A. Melson, 21 of Columbia, charged with violation of a Kentucky EPO DVO, assault, fourth degree domestic violence, minor injury, and strangulation, first degree domestic violence related. Adair County Sheriff's Office, the arresting agency. The Taylor County Sheriff's Office has issued a statement regarding a former chief deputy, quote, in March 2025. Chief Deputy Brian Pickard was placed on administrative leave after Sheriff Benningfield identified discrepancies in an invoice addressed to the department following a prompt and thorough investigation. Pickard was suspended and the case was referred to Kentucky State Police. Referring to an outside agency, the department was assuring transparency of the investigation. Ryan Pickard is no longer employed by the Taylor County Sheriff's Office. We are cooperating fully with the Kentucky State Police and other federal agencies. As the investigation continues, our office remains committed to transparency and fiscal integrity and serving the community with the highest level of professionalism. Close quote. That from the Taylor County Sheriff's Office. More details on a story we had for you last week. Kentucky State Police posts 15 troopers recognized at the annual awards ceremony. KSP honoring 84 troopers, detectives, and officers back on Thursday who went above and beyond the call of service in 2025. KSP annual sworn awards ceremony highlighted those who dedicated to protecting Kentucky's 120 counties with the mission of creating a safer commonwealth for future generations. Quote, the accomplishments we celebrate are the result of hard work, sacrifice, and an unwavering commitment to public service. These award recipients have distinguished themselves through professionalism, integrity, and a steadfast dedication to the citizens of the commonwealth. They represent the very best of the Kentucky State Police. Close quote. Post Commander Captain Jeremy Smith said recipients from Post 15, Captain Jeremy Smith receiving a service award with a device. Captain Smith is a 21-year veteran of the agency. Detective Dexter Colvin was named the 2025 Post 15 Detective of the Year and the statewide KSB Detective of the Year. Detective Colvin is a 9-year veteran of the agency. Trooper Joshua Smith, named 2025 Post 15 Trooper of the Year. Trooper Smith is a 3-year veteran of the agency. And Master Trooper Jonathan Houck, named 2025 Public Affairs Officer of the Year. Trooper Houck is a 16-year veteran of the agency. Congratulations to all the award recipients. Stories we have for you in their entirety on our websites. 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Course taught by English professor Carolyn Steffens uses the same translation of epic Greek poem that informed Christopher Nolan's blockbuster adaptation, that story from Mr. Dwayne Bonifer, and Representative Amy Neighbors' legislative update. Federal dollar-for-dollar tax credit means new opportunities for Kentucky students. 935-WAIN.com and 1019-WAIN.com.
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12: Sunshine mixed with clouds at times, with fog in spots early today, with daytime highs approaching 85. Winds out of the north, 5 to 10 miles per hour. Lows around 62. Tonight, mainly clear skies. Ample sunshine expected tomorrow. High temperatures reach up to 84. Sunshine mixed with clouds at times. Friday with a high of 86. 83, storms likely Saturday. From the WAIN Weather Center, I'm meteorologist Paul Trombley. Right now, 69.
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8: 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Plus, in 6 minutes, an updated look at the WAIN forecast. A beautiful day in store today. 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

0: Today's best new country, Hot Country 93.5. Good morning. It's Josh Kenny, 545 Central, 645 Eastern. Fair skies, fog 69 on your Wednesday. Hope you have a wonderful day today. Fantastic rest of your week. Hump day downhill to the weekend from here, my friends. Hope it is a great one. Taking a look at that updated WAIN forecast today. Patchy fog early, otherwise sunshine today, 85. Tonight, mostly clear, low of around 62 tonight. Thursday, sunshine tomorrow, high of 84. A couple nice days in store after a couple extremely hot days. Thursday night, mostly clear, low of around 61. Friday, mostly sunny, a high of 86. Friday night, heading in to another weekend. Here comes showers, thunderstorm chances. Once again, 50% chance of showers and thunderstorms late Friday night. Mostly cloudy, low of around 67. Saturday, an 80% chance of showers and thunderstorms. A high of 84 on Saturday. Rainy, stormy Saturday. Perfect to get inside the WAIN Splash Bash this weekend. Saturday night, 70% chance of showers, possibly a thunderstorm. Mostly cloudy, 67. Sunday, a 70% chance of showers, possibly a thunderstorm in the afternoon. Mostly cloudy and a high of 83. I hate to say it, but I'm going to go ahead and say it. It has been one of those summers where it's okay through the week, sometimes hot, but yeah, okay through the week, and the weekend it rains. Looks like we're in for that once again this weekend. Patchy fog early today. Otherwise, mostly sunny, heading up to around 85 today. 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Winners must appear in person with proper positive legal identification to claim any prize Monday through Friday, excluding holidays, within 30 days, so the prize will be forfeited. Prizes will not be mailed or delivered. Any winner under the age of 18 must be accompanied by a parent or legal guardian. No trade or cash equivalent will be awarded for any contest prize. Any person or persons found to be in violation of these contest rules before, during, or after the respective contest or giveaway will be disqualified and will not be eligible for future contests and giveaways.
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5: Sunshine mixed with clouds at times, with fog in spots early today, with daytime highs approaching 85. Winds out of the north, 5 to 10 miles per hour. Lows around 62 tonight, mainly clear skies. Ample sunshine expected tomorrow. High temperatures reach up to 84. Sunshine mixed with clouds at times, Friday with a high of 86. 83, storms likely Saturday. From the WAIN Weather Center, I'm meteorologist Paul Trombley. Right now, 69.
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1: ABC News, I'm Sherry Preston. U.S. forces across the Middle East are on high alert after more fighting overnight. Jordan's air defense systems intercepting 5 missiles launched from Iran. CENTCOM saying its forces remain vigilant. All of this happening 3 days of relative calm amid diplomatic talks have ended. The death toll following the earthquake in southern Japan, at least 20 now, and they think that number will rise. ABC's Britt Clennett with more.
2: Extensive damage to infrastructure. We're talking bridges, shrines collapsing, roads completely buckling, fires breaking out in damaged buildings, and hundreds of thousands of residents were told to evacuate the affected area, with thousands of emergency rescue teams trying to now survey the damage and contain it.
1: Dr. Anthony Fauci will sit before a Senate committee in what will surely be a fiery hearing chaired by Republican Senator Rand Paul. He's long accused Fauci of deceiving Americans about the origins of COVID. This is ABC News.
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5: 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In weather.
6: Sunshine mixed with clouds at times, with fog in spots early today, with daytime highs approaching 85. Winds out of the north, 5 to 10 miles per hour. Lows around 62. Tonight, mainly clear skies. Ample sunshine expected tomorrow. High temperatures reach up to 84. Sunshine mixed with clouds at times, Friday, with a high of 86. 83, storms likely Saturday. From the WAIN Weather Center, I'm meteorologist Paul Trombley. Right now, 68.
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Riley Green, Change My Mind, headed your way next. Plus in 6 minutes, hot country Nashville notes. Now, Taylor, I knew it, I knew you on WAIN.

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Today's best new country. Good morning. It's Josh Kenny, 6:12 Central, 7:12 Eastern. Fair skies, fog 69 on your Wednesday. Hope you have a wonderful day today. Fantastic rest of your week. Hump day downhill to the weekend from here, my friends. Hope it is a great one. Take a look at those Hot Country Nashville notes for this Wednesday, July 29th. Another day, another chart record for Ella Langley and her smash hit, Choosing Texas. It just keeps on keeping on. Just notching its 15th week on the Billboard Hot 100. The song has now surpassed Mariah Carey's We Belong Together, and Whitney Houston's I Will Always Love You claimed the title of the most weeks at number one for a non-holiday song by a solo female artist. Now, of course, as we told you last week, Mariah still owns the record of the all-time longest running at number one, holiday or otherwise, with All I Want for Christmas. That's 22 weeks, but hey, who's to say Miss Ella can't hang on for another 8 weeks and beat her? I'm not going to tell Ella Langley that she can. Kind of hope she does. We shall see. It's great to be Ella Langley. 9,000 fans turned out to see Chris Jansen play Missouri's Jefferson County.

0: at the Wednesday, August 19th event. Speaking of the aforementioned Ella Langley, she'll be there. Bill Anderson, Whisperin' Bill, Brett James, the Carter family, Eric Church, Casey Musgraves, and more. Going to be honored at the Pinnacle in Nashville. The legendary Brenda Lee will be the Academy of Country Music's special guest, while newcomer Zach John King will present the ACM Studio Recording and Industry Awards. Your Hot Country Nashville notes for this Wednesday, July 29th. On the way, Donald's Hot Country Music Trivia. 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
3: Sunshine mixed with clouds at times, with fog in spots early today, with daytime highs approaching 85. Winds out of the north, 5 to 10 miles per hour. Lows around 62. Tonight, mainly clear skies. Ample sunshine expected tomorrow. High temperatures reach up to 84. Sunshine mixed with clouds at times. Friday, with a high of 86. 83, storms likely Saturday. From the WAIN Weather Center, I'm meteorologist Paul Trombley. Right now, 68.
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2: 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This country singer turns the big 6-0 today. Her hits, Independence Day, A Broken Wing, My Baby Loves Me, and When God-Fearing Women Get the Blues. Who is she? Your options, A, Martina McBride, or B, Reba McEntire. Again, a birthday in the Mickey D's Hot Country Music Trivia Spotlight this morning. This country singer turns the big 6-0 today. Her hits, Independence Day, A Broken Wing, My Baby Loves Me, and When God-Fearing Women Get the Blues. Who is she? Your options, A, Martina McBride, or B, Reba McEntire. If you know it, want to take a shot at it, haven't been a winner of McDonald's Hot Country Music Trivia in the past 30 days, you could be a winner this morning. 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Good luck. Now, Ashley Cook, Baby Blues. Baby.

got ourselves a winner, McDonald's Hot Country Music Trivia birthday in the McAdee's Hot Country Music Trivia Spotlight this morning. This country singer turns 60 today. Her hits, Independence Day, A Broken Wing, My Baby Loves Me, and When God, Fear, and Women Get the Blues. Who is she? Your options, A, Martina McBride, or B, Reba McEntire. Congratulations, Misty Jasper, our winner of McDonald's Hot Country Music Trivia. Miss Misty was first one in with the correct answer of A, Martina McBride. Yeah, happy birthday, Martina McBride, the fabulous Martina McBride, turning 60 today. Martina, country singer, known for her hits, Independence Day, Broken Wing, My Baby Loves Me, and When God, Fearing Women Get the Blues. Happy birthday, Martina McBride. Congratulations, Misty Jasper, our winner of McDonald's Hot Country Music Trivia. We're going to hook Misty up with a gift certificate for free breakfast to McDonald's. The right way to rise is with McDonald's breakfast menu every single morning. Their kitchen some as eggs are on the grill, bacon is sizzled, and biscuits are served piping hot. A great breakfast makes for a great day, and we wouldn't have it any other way at McDonald's. Misty, have a wonderful day today. Thank you so very much for listening and playing. We certainly appreciate it. News headed your way at the bottom of the hour. 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
2: A one-year-old child was found dead Monday night in Scottsville. Now two people face charges. Police arrested Alexandre Price and Devin Williams on evidence found that the child was subjected to extreme neglect in that home. Police believe more charges will be rang up against Price and Williams. A Belfry man is arrested after a property dispute turns into an assault with a vehicle. Robert Lee Blankenship Jr. allegedly struck Ethan Markham with his vehicle after he and Robert Blankenship Sr. fought over property lines. Markham was later determined to have thrown a shovel after he got back up. Blankenship Jr. sits in the Pike County Detention Center. And we're waiting on more details about a dead body found at the Mount Sterling Pilot Travel Center earlier this week. So far, we only know this man was from out of state. His body is en route to Frankfort for an autopsy. I'm Lee Mowen.
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5: 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Recent booking into the Adair County Detention Center, Bryson A. Melson, 21 of Columbia, charged with violation of a Kentucky EPO DVO, assault, fourth degree domestic violence, minor injury, and strangulation, first degree domestic violence related. Near County Sheriff's Office, the arresting agency. The Taylor County Sheriff's Office issuing a statement regarding a former chief deputy. Quote, in March 2025, Chief Deputy Brian Pickard was placed on administrative leave after Sheriff Dickie Benningfield identified discrepancies in an invoice addressed to the department following a prompt and thorough investigation. Deputy Pickard was suspended, and the case was referred to Kentucky State Police. Referring to an outside agency, the department was assuring transparency of the investigation. Deputy Brian Pickard, no longer employed by the Taylor County Sheriff's Office. We are cooperating fully with Kentucky State Police and other federal agencies. As the investigation continues, our office remains committed to transparency, fiscal integrity, and serving the community with the highest level of professionalism. Close quote. That from the Taylor County Sheriff's Office. More on a story we had for you late last week. Kentucky State Police posts 15 troopers recognized at the annual awards ceremony. KSP honoring 84 troopers, detectives, and officers back on Thursday last week who went above and beyond the call of service in 2025. That at the Kentucky State Police annual sworn awards ceremony. Quote, the accomplishments we celebrate are the result of hard work, sacrifice, and an unwavering commitment to public service. Close quote, said Post 15 Commander Captain Jeremy Smith. Continuing, quote, these awards recipients have distinguished themselves through professionalism, integrity, and a steadfast dedication to the citizens of the Commonwealth. They represent the very best of the Kentucky State Police. Close quote. Recipients from Post 15. Captain Jeremy Smith received a Meritorious Service Award with a V device. Captain Smith is a 21-year veteran of the agency. Detective Dexter Colvin was named 2025 Post 15 Detective of the Year and the statewide KSB Detective of the Year. Detective Colvin is a 9-year veteran of the agency. Trooper Joshua Smith named the 2025 Post 15 Trooper of the Year. Trooper Smith, a 3-year veteran of the agency. And Master Trooper Jonathan Houck named 2025 Public Affairs Officer of the Year. Trooper Houck, a 16-year veteran of the agency. Congratulations to all the award recipients. Stories we have for you in their entirety on our websites. 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That story from Mr. Dwayne Bonifer and Representative Amy Neighbors. Legislative update. 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
9: Sunshine mixed with clouds at times, with fog in spots early today, with daytime highs approaching 85. Winds out of the north, 5 to 10 miles per hour. Lows around 62. Tonight, mainly clear skies. Ample sunshine expected tomorrow. High temperatures reach up to 84. Sunshine mixed with clouds at times. Friday with a high of 86. 83, storms likely Saturday. From the WAIN Weather Center, I'm meteorologist Paul Trombley. Right now, 68.
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0: 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Good morning. It's Josh beginning 6:45 Central, 7:45 Eastern, sunshine 70 on your Wednesday. Hope you have a wonderful day today and a fantastic rest of the week. Take a look at that updated WAIN forecast. Patchy fog early this morning. Sunshine today, 85. That's where we're headed. Sneak peek, the WAIN community calendar brought to you by McDonald's of Columbia. Going to be a nice, nice day. City of Columbia's annual back-to-school bash is today. 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That event starts at 11 a.m. City Park on Fairground Street. City's back-to-school also, remember, you can have lunch with the friends at TJ Health Columbia today and each and every Wednesday in the cafeteria from 11 a.m. until 1 p.m. TJ Health Columbia serving lunch in their cafeteria every Wednesday from 11 a.m. until 1 p.m. From Principal Chad Parnell, the ACHS SBDM Council will have its regular monthly meeting coming up tomorrow at 4:30 p.m. Central in the Adair County High School Library. 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Henry Auditorium. 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Kentucky State Police Post 15 presenting their third annual Running Signal 9 5K run walk. That's coming up this Saturday evening, August 1st, 8:30 p.m. Central to 8:30 p.m. Central, 7:30 p.m. I've got that all screwed up. Saturday, 8:30 p.m. Eastern, 7:30 p.m. Central. Yes, there you go, Josh. Good job. I'm sure you're still thoroughly confused. Green River Lake State Park this Saturday, 8:30 p.m. Eastern, 7:30 p.m. Central. This Saturday evening, Post 15, presenting the third annual Running Signal 9 5K Run Walk. You just can't find good help nowadays. You just can't, you know? Oh, I'm sorry. This chip time event will take place on a paved course within view of the lake for the entire event, complete with lights, music, and a DJ. Trooper Hawk does it up right for the Signal 9 5K. There's also a short run just for kids to participate in and a virtual option for that 5K as well. A donation option also available if you'd like to participate and unable to run or walk and would still like to support the program. And of course, all proceeds benefit Post 15 Shop with the Trooper program, which impacts underprivileged children right here in the Post 15 area. Spectators also welcome to join in on the fun. 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That's RunSignup.com/RunningSignal9, or swing on up to Post 15 or reach out to Trooper Hawk on Facebook. That's coming up this weekend. Green River State Park Campground Pavilion. And speaking of this weekend, Bear Wallow Church Homecoming Service coming up Sunday at 9:30 a.m. Southern Airs will be singing, A Meal Will Follow. Come and be blessed. As Bear Wallow Church hosts Homecoming this Sunday at 9:30 with the Southern Airs singing, A Meal Will Follow. 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Megan Maroney, ready to go for you next. McKinney in the Morning, Hot Country 93.5, presented by J&S Auto Sales. 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
7: Sunshine mixed with clouds at times, with fog in spots early today, with daytime highs approaching 85. Winds out of the north, 5 to 10 miles per hour. Lows around 62 tonight, mainly clear skies. Ample sunshine expected tomorrow. High temperatures reach up to 84. Sunshine mixed with clouds at times, Friday with a high of 86. 83, storms likely Saturday. From the WAIN Weather Center, I'm meteorologist Paul Trombley. Right now, 68.
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1: ABC News, I'm Sherry Preston. That fragile pause in the fighting in the Middle East broken this morning by missiles. Jordan says it shot down five missiles launched from Iran, and CENTCOM says it took out missiles fired by Iran in what was called an attempted surprise attack. Search teams in Japan still looking for survivors after the earthquake that killed at least 13 people. ABC News foreign correspondent Britt Clennett.
2: Extensive damage to infrastructure. We're talking bridges, shrines collapsing, roads completely buckling, fires breaking out in damaged buildings, and hundreds of thousands of residents were told to evacuate the affected area, with thousands of emergency rescue teams trying to now survey the damage and contain it.
1: Dr. Anthony Fauci set to face questions today at a Senate hearing on COVID after the health department says it found several years worth of his journal entries. In one, he seems to question the origin of the pandemic. This is ABC News.
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9: Sunshine mixed with clouds at times, with fog in spots early today, with daytime highs approaching 85. Winds out of the north, 5 to 10 miles per hour. Lows around 62. Tonight, mainly clear skies. Ample sunshine expected tomorrow. High temperatures reach up to 84. Sunshine mixed with clouds at times, Friday with a high of 86. 83, storms likely Saturday. From the WAIN Weather Center, I'm meteorologist Paul Trombley. Right now, 68.
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John Morgan, Kid Myself, Hot Country 93.5, today's best new country. Good morning, 7:06 Central, 8:06 Eastern, sunshine 70 on Wednesday. 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
2: With WAIN Sports, I'm Josh McKinney. Good morning. An update from Adair County Golf. Quote, congratulations, Isla Loy, third place individual on Tuesday, and a two-way qualifier, close quote. Congratulations, Isla. Job well done. Best of luck. And two-way state. In case you missed it yesterday, an update from Columbia VFW Post 6097. Quote, the Post cherishes every opportunity to support our local community. On Saturday, the Blue Raiders Aquatic Club delivered a phenomenal display of talent, determination, and sportsmanship at the Regional Summer Swimming Championship. VFW Post 6097 is proud to encourage young men and women to participate in activities that foster teamwork, leadership, and personal growth. Best of luck to the Juanitos in the upcoming school year. Congratulations on an outstanding summer swim season. Close quote. That update from Columbia VFW Post 1697. As the trade deadline approaches on Monday and their front office formulates its plan, the Reds are doing whatever they can to make some decisions harder despite extremely slim playoff chances. That showed at the very end of a 2-0 win over the Guardians last night in Game 2 of a doubleheader. Center fielder Dane Myers made a long-running catch just before hitting the wall to prevent a possible run-scoring extra base hit as the Reds win the nightcap of the doubleheader in Game 1 as he approaches a still-undetermined innings limit for the Reds this season. There are likely going to be starts where Chase Burns could be held to 5 innings, even when all is going smoothly. But during an uneven start like he had yesterday in Game 1, the Reds likely seeing Burns push through a rough beginning against the Guardians to make it through those 5 innings. The Reds liked seeing Burns do that. Burns allowed 5 runs, 1 earned over 5 innings for no decision in Cincinnati's 6-5 loss to Cleveland, which was decided by a perfect squeeze bunt in the 8th inning. The Reds and Guardians continue their battle of the Ohio Cup. We'll have it for you at 5:40 this evening. 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The Bowling Green Hot Rods, 9-6 winners over the Greensboro Grasshoppers in rally fashion last night. That series continues tonight.
3: It is the midweek, Kentucky. It is July 29th. I'm Scott Fitzgerald. How about we talk some round ball? Louisville men's basketball looked the part in its first tune-up of the season. They rolled past Bahamas Raw Talent 101-51 in their exhibition game. After a sluggish start, the Cards turned up the defense, forcing 25 turnovers, finishing on a 10-0 run. Kansas transfer Floyd Badinga, while he was the story of the stat sheet, he had 18 points and 10 rebounds. Kentucky's La Familia is one win away from the TBT championship game. The Wildcats alumni squad will host Kansas tonight at Memorial Coliseum. The winner claims the alumni bracket title and advances to play for the tournament's $2 million grand prize. And to baseball, the Reds earned a split of yesterday's doubleheader with Cleveland. They bounced back for a 2-0 shutout after dropping their opener 6-5. Dane Myers made the defensive play of the night, racing into the gap for the game-ending catch at the wall to seal the win. The series wraps up tonight at Great American Ballpark. Brady Singer will get the nod for the Natty against Cleveland's Joey Cantillo. And big news in college football, Kentucky is making a major change just before the start of fall camp. Wildcats general manager Pat Biondo is stepping down after helping new coach Will Stein overhaul the program's roster operation and build a top 10 transfer portal class. Biondo was one of Stein's first hires after arriving from Oregon and helped modernize Kentucky's football's front office. Now the Wildcats have to find a replacement while Stein prepares for his first season in Lexington. And Louisville football enters the season with expectations the program hasn't seen in nearly a decade. The Cardinals are picked to finish third in the ACC preseason poll. That's their highest projection since 2017. And staying with the oblong, Bengals training camp is off and running, and it's got one of the league's most talented rosters, the numbers backing up the expectations. Cincinnati, of course, coming off an offseason where it added major defensive players, including 3-time Pro Bowl defensive tackle Dexter Lawrence. The Bengals will open the preseason 2 weeks from tomorrow. That is, they welcome Dan Campbell and the Detroit Lions. That's a look at your sports on this Wednesday. Have a great day, Kentucky. I'm Scott Fitzgerald.
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3: Sunshine mixed with clouds at times, with fog in spots early today, with daytime highs approaching 85. Winds out of the north, 5 to 10 miles per hour. Lows around 62. Tonight, mainly clear skies. Ample sunshine expected tomorrow. High temperatures reach up to 84. Sunshine mixed with clouds at times, Friday with a high of 86. 83, storms likely Saturday. From the WAIN Weather Center, I'm meteorologist Paul Trombley. Currently 69.
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A couple birthdays passed along today. Happy birthday wishes going out to Janice Schaefer, who celebrates a birthday today. Happy birthday, Miss Janice. Hope you have a blessed and wonderful birthday today. Happy birthday going out to Janice Schaefer, who celebrates a birthday today. Happy birthday, Miss Janice. Hope it is a blessed one, finally. Happy birthday, Jill Wilson, who celebrates a birthday today. Happy birthday, Miss Jill. Hope you have a blessed, wonderful birthday today. Happy birthday going out to Jill Wilson, who celebrates a birthday today. Happy birthday, Miss Jill. Hope it is a blessed one. All righty. Take those birthdays. Put them in a birthday prize box. Stir it around one time for luck. As we pull out a winner, we say happy birthday and congratulations to who's going to win this morning. It's going to be Jill Wilson. Happy birthday and congratulations, Jill Wilson, our winner of a gift certificate for a hot bar lunch special from Betty's Country Cooking. Congratulations to our birthday winner this morning, that being Jill Wilson. Betty's Country Cooking, 2339 Campbellsville Road, Columbia. 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Happy birthday wishes and happy anniversary wishes going out to everybody. Maybe celebrating one today. Old Dominion headed your way next. Plus, Sturgill Simpson and news ready to go. Bottom of the hour, now Laney Wilson, John Mayer, Phone Keys Wall. Hot Country 3.5.

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2: Kentucky drug rehabilitation provider Addiction Recovery Care has agreed to pay more than $16 million to resolve federal Medicaid fraud allegations. Department of Justice officials say the Commonwealth's largest addiction treatment provider misrepresented clinician qualifications to claim higher state reimbursements and routinely billed for duplicate office visits between 2018 and 2024. In Washington, Northern Kentucky Congressman Thomas Massey announced he's sponsoring legislation to strip federal security grants from municipalities and police departments that operate automatic flock surveillance cameras. Massey says the license plate reading networks surveil law-abiding citizens without a warrant and warned that federal funds should not be used to turn local communities into a...
1: This is the Kentucky News Network.
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5: 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Recent booking into the Adair County Detention Center, Bryson A. Melson, 21 of Columbia, charged with violation of a Kentucky EPO DVO, assault fourth degree domestic violence, minor injury, and strangulation first degree domestic violence related. Adair County Sheriff's Office, the arresting agency. The Taylor County Sheriff's Office issuing a statement regarding a former chief deputy, quote, in March 2025. Chief Deputy Brian Pickard was placed on administrative leave after Sheriff Dickie Benningfield identified discrepancies in an invoice addressed to the department following a prompt and thorough investigation. Chief Deputy Pickard was suspended and the case was referred to Kentucky State Police. Referring to an outside agency, the department was assuring transparency of the investigation. Chief Deputy Brian Pickard, no longer employed by the Taylor County Sheriff's Office. We are cooperating fully with Kentucky State Police and other federal agencies as the investigation continues. Our office remains committed to transparency and physical integrity and serving the community with the highest level of professionalism. Close quote. That from the Taylor County Sheriff's Office. More details on a story we had for you late last week. Kentucky State Police posts 15 troopers recognized at the annual awards ceremony. KSP honoring 84 troopers, detectives, and officers last Thursday who went above and beyond the call of service in 2025. That happening at the Kentucky State Police annual sworn awards ceremony. Quote, the accomplishments we celebrate are the result of hard work, sacrifice, and an unwavering commitment to public service. Close quote, said Post 15 Commander Captain Jeremy Smith. Continued, quote, these award recipients have distinguished themselves through professionalism, integrity, and a steadfast dedication to the citizens of the Commonwealth. They represent the very best of the Kentucky State Police. Close quote. Recipients from Post 15 included Captain Jeremy Smith receiving a Meritorious Service Award with a V device. Captain Smith is a 21-year veteran of the agency. Detective Dexter Colvin, named 2025 Post 15 Detective of the Year and statewide KSP Detective of the Year. Detective Colvin is a 9-year veteran of the agency. Trooper Joshua Smith, named 2025 Post 15 Trooper of the Year. Trooper Smith, a 3-year veteran of the agency. And Master Trooper Jonathan Houck, named 2025 Public Affairs Officer of the Year. Trooper Houck, a 16-year veteran of the agency. Congratulations to all of the award winners. Very well deserved. Stories we have for you in their entirety on our website. Lindsey Wilson University English class prepared students to enjoy the Odyssey. A course taught by English professor Carolyn Steffens uses the same translation of epic Greek poem that informed Christopher Nolan's blockbuster adaptation. That story from Mr. Dwayne Bonifer. And Representative Amy Neighbors legislative update. Federal dollar-for-dollar tax credit means new opportunities for Kentucky students. 935WAIN.com and 1019WAIN.com.
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11: Sunshine mixed with clouds at times, with fog in spots early today, with daytime highs approaching 85. Winds out of the north, 5 to 10 miles per hour. Lows around 62 tonight, mainly clear skies. Ample sunshine expected tomorrow. High temperatures reach up to 84. Sunshine mixed with clouds at times. Friday with a high of 86. 83, storms likely Saturday. From the WAIN Weather Center, I'm meteorologist Paul Trombley. Currently 69.
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0: 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It's Josh Kenny, 745 Central, 845 Eastern, sunshine 71 on your Wednesday. Hope you have a wonderful day today. Fantastic rest of your week. Hump day downhill to the weekend from here, my friends. Hope it is a great one. You can look at that updated WAIN forecast today. Sunshine 85. A nice day today. Tonight, mostly clear. 62 tonight. Thursday, sunshine tomorrow. 84. Thursday night, mostly clear. Low of around 61. Friday, mostly sunny and a high of 86. Shower and thunderstorm chances creeping back into the forecast just in time for the weekend.
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0: I don't know if I've ever said kind of this combination together in my life, but there's a first time for everything. The weather's going to be perfect this weekend with rain. What? You're nuts, man. Kenny, you're nuts. What? Yeah, well, 80% chance of showers and thunderstorms Saturday, 84. Good thing the WAIN Splash Bash is all inside. The Holloway Health and Wellness Center, Lindsey Wilson University, coming up this Saturday, noon until 3. Who cares what it does weather-wise this Saturday? The weather will be beautiful inside at the Holloway Health and Wellness Center, Lindsey Wilson University, 2026 Splash Bash, this Saturday, noon until 3 p.m. Our free community event is nearly here. Of course, we've got swimming for you coming up this Saturday. We got all kinds of great games with kiddos, teenagers, parents, and adults alike. Food, you know it. We're going to have food, serving up that pizza pie. School supplies for the kiddos. Of course, that's what it's about, getting ready to go back to school for the 2026-27 school year. We're going to have prizes for the kiddos. Parents, we're not leaving you out either. Certainly, shopping cart bingo back by popular demand once again this year. And, of course, free haircuts once again this year. If your child or children need immunizations, we'll have healthcare professionals there to take care of that certainly as well. And, of course, plenty of fun for the entire family. This Saturday, noon until 3, 80% chance of showers and thunderstorms on the outside this weekend. Who cares about that weather? Who cares if it's going to rain this weekend? Because we're having all the fun inside. Saturday, noon until 3, Holloway Health and Wellness Center. 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
0: 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Winners must appear in person with proper positive legal identification. Claim any prize Monday through Friday, excluding holidays, within 30 days, so the prize will be forfeited. Prizes will not be mailed or delivered. Any winner under the age of 18 must be accompanied by a parent or legal guardian. No trade or cash equivalent will be awarded for any contest prize. Any person or persons found to be in violation of these contest rules before, during, or after the respective contest or giveaway will be disqualified and will not be eligible for future contests and giveaways.
6: Sunshine mixed with clouds at times today, with daytime highs approaching 85. Winds out of the north, 5 to 10 miles per hour. Lows dip down to about 62. Tonight, mainly clear skies. High temperatures reach up to 84. Tomorrow, ample sunshine expected. Sunshine mixed with clouds at times Friday, with daytime highs approaching 86. 84, storms likely Saturday. From the WAIN Weather Center, I'm meteorologist Paul Trombley. Currently 69.
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1: ABC News, I'm Sherry Preston. Missiles flying again in the Middle East. CENTCOM says it shot down several missiles fired from Iran. Jordan says it intercepted missiles as well. This after several days of a pause in the fighting and after President Trump and Israeli Prime Minister Benjamin Netanyahu met 5 months after the war began.
2: Netanyahu later described their Oval Office sit-down as excellent. He said it was a conversation of full partnership, of mutual support. He actually described it as one of the best conversations he's had with President Trump. The White House, in a very brief statement from Caroline Levitt, said that it was a positive and productive meeting.
1: That's ABC's Mary Bruce. Search teams in Japan still trying to find survivors after the strong earthquake that hit the southern part of the country. At least 13 people are confirmed dead, but that number is expected to go up. Trump administration set to stop subsidies for Medicare Part D that could push premiums for the prescription coverage up as much as $20 a month. This is ABC News.
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9: Sunshine mixed with clouds at times today, with daytime highs approaching 85. Winds out of the north, 5 to 10 miles per hour. Lows dip down to about 62. Tonight, mainly clear skies. High temperatures reach up to 84. Tomorrow, ample sunshine expected. Sunshine mixed with clouds at times Friday, with daytime highs approaching 86. 84, storms likely Saturday. From the WAIN Weather Center, I'm meteorologist Paul Trombley. Right now, 70.
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1: 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Good morning. It's Josh McKinney, 8:14 Central, 9:14 Eastern. Sunshine 71 on your Wednesday. Hope you have a wonderful day today and a fantastic rest of the week. Hump day downhill to the weekend from here, my friends. Hope it is a great one. Taking a look at that updated WAIN forecast today. Sunshine 85. That's where we're headed today. 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Of course, we invite you to guess the name of that artist for a chance to win tickets to the Grand Ole Opry, like Kevin Daniels did last week. We say congratulations to last week's winner, again, that being Kevin Daniels. Somebody's going to win this week. It could be you, but you've got to enter to win your Opry Brain Teaser, presented by J&S Auto Sales for today, Wednesday, before becoming a

0: 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One winner will be announced coming up Friday, 8:15, Hot Country 93.5. 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
3: Sunshine mixed with clouds at times today, with daytime highs approaching 85. Winds out of the north, 5 to 10 miles per hour. Lows dip down to about 62. Tonight, mainly clear skies. High temperatures reach up to 84 tomorrow. Ample sunshine expected. Sunshine mixed with clouds at times. Friday, with daytime highs approaching 86. 84, storms likely Saturday. From the WAIN Weather Center, I'm meteorologist Paul Trombley. Right now, 70.
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A couple great guests lined up for you this morning. Now, Ella Langley and Morgan Wallen, I Can't Love You Anymore. 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
2: Lots of sunshine today with daytime highs approaching 85. Winds out of the north, 5 to 10 miles per hour. Mainly clear skies again tonight. Lows dip down to about 62. Daytime highs approaching 84 tomorrow. Ample sunshine expected. Sunshine mixed with clouds at times. Friday with daytime highs approaching 86. 84, thunderstorms likely Saturday. From the WAIN Weather Center, I'm meteorologist Paul Trombley. Right now, 70.
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0: 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I'm Josh McKinney. Pleased to be joined by, first and foremost, the boss lady.
1: Good morning.
0: Leanna Bennett.
1: Good
0: Hello,
1: morning.
0: Dear. How are you?
1: Good. How are you?
0: Best behavior. Best behavior.
1: Everybody's on the best. I've told best behavior. Yelling at everybody.
0: Best behavior. Please don't yell at me. Best behavior. Director Tori Starks and Hunter Shanks, Holloway Health and Wellness Center, Lindsay Wilson University. Good morning, friends.
2: Good morning.
0: How was everything?
3: Great.
0: We missed you last week.
2: You missed me last week?
0: Where were you? Not that it's any of our business.
2: I wasn't in the bed. I was working. It's funny. My ring's closed on my Apple Watch and in the evening, sometimes I'll look at the different days. And there was one day, I did 17 flights of stairs.
4: What?
2: Wow. Because
4: my
2: office is on the second level, right?
0: Well, oh,
2: yeah. Yeah, and I walked, I had like 13,000 steps and burned 700 calories. And I'm like, no, wait a minute. I'm doing things all day. I'm walking lots and I'm walking steps. Yeah. Why is, what I mean?
0: Oh, like, come on.
2: Darn. Yeah, that metabolism just isn't what it used to be. But anyway, yeah, I'm sure I was running around.
0: I'm sure you were.
2: Somewhere.
0: That's
2: doing something. Very important.
0: Productive. Very productive and important.
4: Because, yeah. Yes. I mean, what is a day off? Like, what's downtime? There's people have been talking about that and vacations.
2: What?
4: And I don't know those words. Like, what is that?
0: Hunter, you want to step outside? Me and you step outside. Let them go. Nice to meet you, young man. Welcome.
3: Yeah, thank you. It's great to be here.
0: As Ms. Tori said, a transplant from South Dakota?
3: Yep. So I spent the last couple of years living in Vermilion, South Dakota, finishing up my grad school, master's in public administration. And this summer I took a leap of faith and came to work with one of my former coaches from undergrad on the cross country and track team here at Lindsay.
0: Cool.
3: And so it's just kind of getting to start with the coaching side of things.
0: Awesome.
4: Well, so you actually went to Lindsay then,
3: No.
4: Okay.
3: The head cross coach here, Jamin Helton,
0: was your coach.
3: My coach, my freshman year in South Dakota.
4: Okay.
0: You took a leap of faith, and I hope and I feel like that leap of faith is going to work out very well for you.
3: Thank you. I appreciate that.
0: So welcome.
2: Thank you.
0: Yeah.
2: Glad to be here.
0: Absolutely. Well, it's nitty gritty time, folks. Like this weekend, Saturday, noon
2: to
0: three.
4: It's game time.
0: Let's go. Like, I think, and I said it earlier this morning, it sounds odd how I'm saying it, but the weather is going to be great this weekend to be inside. It's going to be great on Saturday.
4: Yes.
0: It's going to rain, thunderstorms, you don't have to worry about that inside at the Holloway Health and Wellness Center. You don't have to worry about that weather.
4: Because, all the fun is inside. Mm-hmm. Going to be a rainy, it's going to be a stormy day. But, hey, we're going to be having the party inside.
0: Absolutely.
4: We're going to be in the pool. We're going to be eating. We're going to be doing all this stuff. So it is perfect.
0: It'll be perfect weather.
2: I was going to say, the pool is 80 degrees and the hot tub is 98. So come on in, folks. The water's warm.
0: The water is fine.
2: Come on
4: right.
0: Wow.
2: Come on down.
0: Oh, my goodness. Well, that's a huge part of the Splash Bash.
2: Mm-hmm. Yes.
0: That's absolutely perfect swimming pool, the hot tub.
2: We're excited just to open up the facility. It's a wonderful facility. It's a community facility. It's not only for our students, but this day for me is awesome because we see people that haven't ever been there. And they're like, oh, my gosh, this place is great. I live in Columbia. I've never been here. And so it's an opportunity for our community to really see what we're about, what we have to offer. And who doesn't love a Saturday of swimming and food
4: absolutely.
2: Bouncy houses and shopping cart bingo.
0: Absolutely. Let's go.
2: Shopping cart bingo.
0: The missus is already ready to call out the numbers.
2: I'm telling you. We're ready to roll, getting the baskets together today.
0: Really?
2: So, yeah.
0: So what kind of goodies can we expect?
2: Sure. I think Coach Kimnitz, the swim coach, she and I kind of talked the other day. I'm going to do three baskets, so I'll probably do like one of household goods, cleaning goods. One of school supplies. And then I'll do one, I don't know, it's going to be a mystery.
0: Oh, really?
2: Question mark. I haven't decided
0: yet. A mystery basket.
2: Mystery. I'll just wander around Walmart and see what I can find.
4: I wonder if that could be like a spa.
2: Oh, yeah.
4: A spa basket. Now listen, and let me, clarify one thing here. When we're talking about baskets, she's talking about laundry
0: big baskets.
2: Yeah,
0: baskets.
4: This is not just a little,
0: it's a two-hand basket.
2: I promise. I work for Bath & Body Works back in the day for six years, so I'm a basket maker.
0: You know how to do a basket, lady.
2: I know how to do a basket.
0: You absolutely do.
2: I do.
0: Proof was if you were with us last year for shopping cart bingo, mm-hmm. those massive baskets.
4: Mm-hmm.
0: And they're ready to go for back to school.
2: And they're so fun. I just, mm-hmm. it's one of my favorite things to do.
0: I can really tell you enjoy doing that.
2: I do. Because I
0: get it.
2: I do understand. What I would want to win. Like, if,
0: absolutely.
2: If I'd be like, dude, yes, I am there. Shopping cart bingo.
0: She's awesome.
4: Let's go. But I mean, you know, think about this, old A parents. You know,
2: right.
4: Sorry, Hunter, we're just kind of, you know, pushing you. Yeah.
0: Welcome to the team. But, you get kicked in the shins all the time. Yeah.
4: So, but I mean, think about this from a parent's perspective.
2: Right.
4: You know, how often do you get to have a day to where, you know, even when it's raining outside
0: Absolutely.
4: And all that, I know that we've been hitting on that, but, you know, to take the kids, mm-hmm. You're going somewhere safe, mm-hmm. they're going to be fed, they're going to have games, they're going to have fun, mm-hmm. they can swim, and you're over here playing bingo.
2: For awesome
4: for
2: free stuff.
4: For free, and, you know, exactly. and while you're there, your kids are going to get their haircuts for school, their back
0: yep.
4: to school supplies,
0: yep.
4: any immunizations that they need, mm-hmm. and, you know, I mean.
0: And it all is free.
4: And it's all free.
0: Absolutely free.
4: Free of charge.
0: Do you think we're crazy for this for the free part? Like,
3: that's the best part of all.
0: It's free.
2: Yeah. Hunter, why don't you talk about the pool and stuff? And
4: yeah.
2: What
0: yes.
2: else we got going on?
3: Yeah. So our pool is going to be open from 12 to 3, and we'll do 45-minute blocks.
0: Okay.
3: Kids are going to be allowed in from 12 to 12:45, and then we're going to take a little bit of a rest for our lifeguards to reset because
0: Absolutely.
3: There's going to be a lot of people.
0: Yeah.
3: Then we'll reopen yeah. again from 1 to 1:45, 2 to 2:45.
0: Now, Coach Kay was with us last week, mm-hmm. and she said we were talking about getting a game plan together of how you want to do things, like, you know, getting that free haircut, getting the school supplies, mm-hmm. maximizing your time in the pool. Mm-hmm. She said theoretically, if you played it right, you could if you played it right. And the numbers hit right, you could literally get out of the pool and go back to the end of the line and get right back in. Possibly.
4: Yes.
3: Yep.
0: Possibly.
3: Yes. Yep. That's one where we're going to try and allow everyone the opportunity to get in.
0: Absolutely.
3: So if you're in a set block and you have to get out of the pool,
0: yeah.
3: we're going to allow the people who haven't been in yet to have the chance to get in and enjoy the pool. And then if we haven't hit that benchmark yet of 100 kids, we'll start allowing more back in.
0: 100 kids. Mm-hmm. In the pool.
4: Mm-hmm.
0: Chaos.
4: At one time.
0: Chaos.
3: Controlled
0: like,
3: chaos.
0: You all are just absolutely, and I know I said this last time you all were here, but you all make chaos look simple.
2: Yeah.
0: Like
2: that's what I've done my whole life. Mm-hmm. Controlled chaos.
0: You do it so well. I mean, it looks effortless, but then I know it's not. Because, my God, could you imagine trying to corral 100 kids? And then add in that swimming pool yeah. and hot tub.
2: That's why Hunter and Coach K and four lifeguards.
0: Love it.
2: Obviously, mm-hmm. Hunter and Coach K are lifeguard certified as well.
0: Yeah.
2: So we'll have plenty of help. And listen, I'll be there to, you know, I don't know what.
3: Just
2: support.
3: Crowd control.
2: There you go.
0: Well, I know the first year we did the splash bash, I'm still talking about it today, that was one of the many things that I was so impressed with how you all do things at the Holloway Health and Wellness mm-hmm. Center. It's just like
2: Thank
0: clockwork.
2: You.
0: I mean, it's just a well-oiled machine.
2: Thank you. Yeah,
0: you're welcome.
2: We just, I mean, we, obviously we keep in mind safety is number one.
0: Absolutely.
2: For me, mm-hmm. I want everything to be safe. I want to make sure that everyone has a great time, but we do it safely mm-hmm. and we do it correctly. And I, you know, like I said, I say this all the time. I worked retail, so I kind of understand. I did that for 30 years.
0: Yeah,
2: I understand large crowds. I'm more for Bath & Body Works and Ulta and Big Lots. And, you know, that's, I'm thinking about Christmas.
0: Oh, yeah.
4: Yeah.
0: Black Fridays. Yes,
4: Black Fridays.
2: Yeah. I'm used to lots of people all at once, very quickly, you know, crammed into a short amount of time. So, understanding what, you know, what it looks like.
0: Yeah.
2: And how to best, you know, make sure my people, everybody's ready.
0: Yeah.
2: So that everybody has an enjoyable time and everybody gets to do the mm-hmm. things that they want to do. You know, get, it's like Hunter said, as many people as we can into and out of the pool.
0: Absolutely.
2: Because we know that's where the fun is.
0: Certainly.
2: But yeah, we communicate. That's another
4: yeah.
2: thing.
4: And that's why, you know, this partnership is so great, you know,
0: Absolutely.
4: Between, you know, Lindsey Wilson University as a whole, but specifically the Wellness Center and, you know, the station. We work well together, mm-hmm. you know, we think alike, you know, and we know what our goals are, and we know how to go in there and get it done. And I mean, we couldn't do this by ourselves. Josh, could you imagine you and I out there trying to do that? I mean, we could do this by ourselves. You know, that's why, you know, it's so great to partner up and to do this and, you know, present it to the community for, you know, to help the community, mm-hmm. to give our kids, I mean, we're sending them back to school. I mean, school starts, you know, it's right around the corner. As much as we hate to admit it, I mean, we're sending them back to school. We're sending our school kids back in style with the bang, you know, making sure that they have not only have what they need, but, you know, they're having that last hoorah, mm-hmm. you know, fun before hitting the books.
2: Yeah, especially mm-hmm. with a lot of families I know are crazy busy with, you know, summer sports and basketball and camps. So I'm sure football, maybe Little League is starting to ratchet up. But, you know, maybe there's some families out there that didn't get a chance to mm-hmm. really take a vacation or really do something different. Well, I know, you know, 3 hours isn't a vacation, but, I mean, hopefully it's an opportunity to get out of the house and have fun.
0: Yeah, absolutely. And that's what it's about.
2: Really what we want to do.
0: Get out of the house, have fun. Enjoy a wonderful day at the Holloway Health and Wellness Center,
2: mm-hmm.
0: and not only enjoy the day, but as we mentioned, possibly win a huge goodie basket mm-hmm. for back to school. Mom and Dad, mm-hmm. Mamaw Papaws, I'm talking mm-hmm. to you all. That's $50 to $100 supplies, possibly.
4: At least, not more. Yeah.
0: I see you looking at me like,
4: She's
0: you live in today's world.
4: Yeah, you're crazy.
0: You live in today's world.
4: It is, yeah.
0: Inflation. Sorry, I forgot to carry the 9. Also, free haircuts.
4: Free haircuts. I mean, that right there is.
0: I mentioned it a couple times during the morning show. If you only come for the free haircut, fine. Come on.
4: Yeah.
0: We hope you come for more
2: absolutely.
0: Than that, because there's plenty more.
2: Get the other freebies. And
0: absolutely.
2: And that's fine. Whatever.
0: You just want to come eat.
2: Yeah.
4: Mm-hmm.
0: We'll have delicious eats.
4: Yeah. Absolutely. We're going to have pizza, and we're going to have from Pizza Hut. You know, John James has hooked us up there, as always, with that. And Zaxby's is going to be taking care of us as well. And, you know, a big shout out to Dakota Burger, mm-hmm. says that he'll take care of us.
0: Absolutely.
4: And, I mean, again, partnerships. You know, such great partnerships.
0: And it was incredible to watch. And I know we talked about this last time that you were in the idea of like, why don't we bring in free haircuts to this deal?
4: Mm-hmm.
0: Like that was such a wonderful idea, mm-hmm. and we couldn't do it without our local barbers and beauticians helping us out. I can't cut hair. I mean, I could, but it ain't going
2: to
0: look right.
2: That already. You don't need to go down that
0: road. Hunter, can you cut hair? Like,
3: I gave myself a haircut once, and it was probably the worst decision.
0: You learned, though, didn't you?
3: Yep.
0: Never again.
3: I will gladly have someone else do it.
0: That's why you're going to be successful, Hunter. That's why. Yeah. Free immunizations if kids need those immunizations, like that'll
4: now,
0: be taken care of.
4: There is one thing that we do want to ask about the immunizations, which those are being given by Dare County Health Department.
0: Mm-hmm.
4: Now, if you're in a hurry and you come up on this Saturday, you know, you've been living under a rock. But
0: there are people that do that.
4: It's
0: true. I'm sorry, Corey. That's the truth. Like, we can talk about this. We've been talking about this every day. For 3 weeks.
4: Yes.
0: And there will be someone, I didn't know this was going on today.
4: But,
0: no offense, but like, come on.
4: Or if you forget to call in and, you know, you just run in on Saturday and say, you know, listen, we need to get some immunized, that's fine. However, to make it a little bit easier on the nurses who's going to be administering these and for everybody involved, if you want your child to get an immunization on Saturday, please go ahead and call the Dare County Health Department and be put on the schedule. And it just helps them, you know, to make sure that, one, mm-hmm. that they have enough vaccines there of everything that they need. And it just gives them a little bit of organization, mm-hmm. you know, on their part, you know, just a little bit of preparedness. I mean, again, if you don't call in, you know, and you know, somebody, world, but, you know, runs up there, you know, it's fine. They're still going to take care of you. But if you could call in and get that scheduled, yep. just tell them that, hey, listen, we're coming to the Splash Bash. We want to, you know, my child name, all of that. This is what they need. You know, we're going to have it. Going to have it there. You mm-hmm. know, we're going to come there to get it.
2: Yep.
4: They'll get you taken care of. But they have asked if you could just call into the health department, please. And get that scheduled. So
2: yes, yes.
4: We'll get that out there. And another thing, and I don't know if we have touched on this anywhere, but if you're bringing your kids to swim, please make sure that they are in proper swimming attire.
2: Mm-hmm. Oh, yes.
4: No jeans, no khakis, you know, because that does become a hazard.
2: It does, yep.
4: And bring a towel.
2: Bring a towel.
4: Because we don't have towels there. Yeah. No, we don't have towels. And that's one thing that a lot of times I myself will forget. So that's mm-hmm. why I'm kind of pushing that out there yep. is, you know, make sure that you bring mm-hmm. bring a towel for the for your kids.
2: Yeah, and I want to say too that if there's like a parent or someone that is not going to swim, but yet your child is going to be in there, you want to be on deck. That's fine as well.
4: Yeah,
2: we have okay. bleachers in there, and they mm-hmm. can sit and you know
0: yeah.
2: make sure their kiddo's doing okay.
0: Certainly.
2: Just because you know you don't have to be in the pool.
0: You don't.
2: If you're right. gonna help supervise or you know make sure your kiddos are doing okay.
0: And get it. Mm-hmm. And everybody yeah. parents differently.
2: Yep. Absolutely. Yeah, so there's bleachers in there, and you can sit mm-hmm. And just be in there with them.
0: If
2: yeah.
0: you feel comfortable, and you should, mm-hmm. with staff at the Holloway Health and Wellness Center, mm-hmm. parents, while the kiddos are swimming, shop
4: they
0: at
4: can,
0: our bingo.
4: They can go play bingo
0: that's the idea.
4: And,
0: other games.
4: You know,
0: other information
4: go
0: around
4: to some of the vendors. Yep. Yeah, yeah, absolutely. But we're not going to say parents have to go this direction and the kids have to go
0: absolutely.
4: This direction. Right. We're not going to take the kids away from the parents,
0: no, no.
4: you know, or,
0: no.
4: or vice, no. vice, vice
0: no,
4: versa.
0: No, no, no. Yep.
4: But we're also not going to say, you know, your kid can't go in there if you're not right there
0: right.
4: with them
0: yep.
4: as well. You know, we want to make this, you know, as fun and relaxing and easy for everybody.
2: Yes.
0: Well said.
2: Yes,
0: absolutely.
2: Yes.
0: Yeah. This Saturday, noon to 3. Yes. Weather outside is going to be great.
4: Yes.
0: Great weather outside.
4: Mm-hmm. To be inside.
0: To come inside.
4: That's right.
0: Mm-hmm. What did you say the pool is at 80?
2: 80. It runs between 78 and 80 degrees mm-hmm. every day. Temperature inside the nanatorium is the same, so they have to run within 2 degrees of each other.
4: Mm-hmm.
0: Oh, really?
2: Yeah, they do. They have to keep the balance in the pool and the temperature in the pool correct.
0: Oh.
2: And then the hot tub is always 98 to 100 degrees.
0: Ooh. Yeah, boy. You need a tester?
2: Verify. I'll swim today. 11 to 12 this morning.
0: Well, that's this Saturday. What else you got going on? I know, you know
2: it's
0: fall sports.
2: Back to, yeah, I mean, we've got sports coming in. We've got football, I think, moves in this Sunday. So mm-hmm. away we go. I talked to one of the coaches.
0: Here we go.
2: Said, yep, we're on the field on Monday.
0: Oh, really?
2: Yeah.
0: Oh. Get here Sunday and
2: away
0: on the field
2: go.
0: Monday. It's football season. Yeah. Let's go.
2: Yeah, and Heather, I don't know if you want to talk about anything with the sports or cross
3: yeah,
2: country or
3: I mean,
2: anything.
3: Well, I guess I'm about 10 days away from having our first round of athletes move
0: awesome.
3: Back into campus. On both sides, men and women, we have a pretty young crew this year, but
0: oh, really?
3: Very capable.
0: Really?
3: I think we're going to see a big step in the right direction, not only like conference-wise, but I think there's a chance to make some moves on the national stage as well. And
0: nice.
3: It's pretty exciting to be in that spot and looking at stuff just early this year.
0: Yeah.
3: Yeah.
2: It's awesome.
0: It's going to be a great season,
2: yeah.
0: I feel like.
2: We're
0: yeah.
2: We have soccer here. Who
0: yeah.
2: else will be moving in? Football, soccer.
0: Students won't be long
2: yeah,
0: after
2: move
0: that.
2: In, yeah, actually, move-in weekend is August 22nd.
0: Okay.
2: Yeah. Is when move-in is. So it's going to be crazy.
0: Yeah.
2: It's going to be busy.
0: Yeah.
2: Don't go to Walmart.
0: No.
2: That's a bad day for Walmart.
0: Yeah.
2: Yeah, activities will start Friday, I believe, for us. I think they let freshmen in early, maybe.
0: Okay.
2: Don't quote me on that.
0: I got you.
2: Sorry.
0: Yeah, that's okay.
2: But, yeah, that whole weekend, 22, 23, it's move-in time. And in my building, that Saturday night of move-in, mm-hmm. It's just open to everybody, mm-hmm. all the students to
0: nice.
2: Come in. And,
0: that's
2: and,
0: nice.
2: And, you know, have fun. Play ball, whatever they want to do. So
0: enjoy what's going to be
2: yeah.
0: home for the next
2: yeah.
0: several months.
2: Yeah, I think in the past we'd have it just as a freshman experience, but I think it was last year or the year before we opened it up to all all classes. Like, why can't we? You know,
0: and that makes sense
2: for everybody.
0: I mean, students are going to mingle between classes anyway, so it's like you know, regardless, freshman to junior or senior or whatever, makes perfect sense.
2: Yes, and I know Stephanie Blackwood. She is in charge of all the student activities. She's got tons of fun stuff planned for the students that first weekend, and then Hunter is going to be my intramural director.
0: I would like to lodge your first complaint. I was fouled, and there was no foul called on her.
2: We've had a lot of discussion.
3: This is going to be an experience for me for sure.
0: Yeah, you can say that again.
3: Because my undergrad experience, we didn't have intramural sports at the college I went to.
0: Really?
3: So, and I was a cross-country track athlete, so we weren't really allowed to play them even if they did have them. So
0: that makes sense.
3: I never really existed in that space. And then in grad school, I participated in as a sub for one basketball game, and I was so sore the next day. I'm like, I just can't do this. I'm not built for the intramural sports, but I think it's going to be good. We're going to revamp some of the sport styles and formats for stuff to make it a little bit more fun. It can still be competitive, but to kind of keep everyone having a good time and enjoyable for the entire student body.
0: And that's important. You know, like the competitive nature of all of us is one thing, and it's varying degrees for some folks, but it's all about intramural wise, what you just said, having fun, being active, staying healthy, you know.
3: And for me, I think this is a great way for people across sports and across campus, part of different organizations and clubs, to have a chance to come together and do something fun and get to know other people beyond just their major or sport club sort of thing. And and that's really the emphasis that I'm trying to put on this year, is just the competitive side is up to the person, but it's at the end of the day, if you're walking away upset from the game, that's not what I want.
0: Excellent. Well, if you walk away upset, one, you're doing it for the wrong reason.
3: Yep.
0: I mean, exactly. You know, so, well, you're definitely going to have your hands cut out. I say that in the nicest way.
3: Yep.
0: It's going to be wonderful, though. And that's cool that you're kind of reinventing and, like, reimagining how you're doing things. So that's
2: We always have some fun, you know, just, I don't know, round robin type stuff, the beginning of the school year, you know, just one evening events and things like that.
0: That's really fun.
2: And, you know, the weather's in the evenings is always fairly pleasant, you know, not scorching hot. Well, it's still a little humid, but
0: bearable.
2: So having some fun, you know, stuff to get everybody going.
0: Yeah.
2: Get everybody going and just get out on the green and or come in the wellness and just have a few events.
0: And I think all of that plays into student retention.
2: Mm-hmm.
0: Like, you all do that so well.
2: And
0: there's a whole lot of universities and colleges that do not care. You know. And you all do. And it shows with your retention.
2: It's important. I mean, it's important for, you know, students to find that inclusivity with their peers. There's, you know, there are students that, you know, their parents didn't go to college and never had that experience. I was that student.
0: I was too.
2: You know, my parents didn't go to college, so there wasn't really a lot of conversation around it. You know, this is what to expect and here and da-da-da. You know, I was a first time in my family. So, freshman semester, freshman year can be tough.
4: It's hard.
2: So helping people get to know each other is a great way.
0: Absolutely.
2: A great way to keep them engaged in it. And feeling good about the campus
0: School. We're certainly looking forward to Saturday Splash Bash, noon until 3. You know, fall semester is here.
2: Mm-hmm.
0: So, we'll see everybody this Saturday, right?
2: Yes.
4: Yes.
2: Yep. With bells on.
0: Absolutely. Bells.
2: Bells.
0: Maybe my swimmies. I need to go get me some. Can I swimmies? So I looked apart this weekend. Hunter, don't judge me for my swimmies, okay?
3: We actually don't allow those in our pools.
0: That's right. But, if I don't get in the pool, can I still wear swimmies?
3: Yes. You can wear them around the pool deck, but you can't be
0: not
3: in the
0: pool.
3: Water.
0: Gotcha. I like your style, young man.
2: He's on it.
0: I like
2: it.
0: You got a good one.
2: Yes.
0: You all, thank you for the time. Great conversation. We'll see you soon, okay?
2: Thanks for having
3: us. Thank you.
2: See you Saturday.
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12: 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Winners must appear in person with proper positive legal identification to claim any prize Monday through Friday, excluding holidays, within 30 days, so the prize will be forfeited. Prizes will not be mailed or delivered. Any winner under the age of 18 must be accompanied by a parent or legal guardian. No trade or cash equivalent will be awarded for any contest prize. Any person or persons found to be in violation of these contest rules before, during, or after the respective contest or giveaway will be disqualified and will not be eligible for future contests and giveaways.
13: Lots of sunshine today with daytime highs approaching 85. Winds out of the north, 5 to 10 miles per hour. Mainly clear skies again tonight. Lows dip down to about 62. Daytime highs approaching 84 tomorrow. Ample sunshine expected. Sunshine mixed with clouds at times. Friday with daytime highs approaching 86. 84, thunderstorms likely Saturday. From the WAIN Weather Center, I'm meteorologist Paul Trombley. Currently, it's 74 degrees.
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0: keeps right on moving, keeps right on flowing with Kenny Chesney. Carry On, part of Country with Carson. We all have that friend who is late to everything. It's like clockwork if your clock was slow and running behind. But then there's the other end of the spectrum, folks that are on time for everything, maybe to the point of being early. Now, hopefully, if you do have that person in your life, psst, it's me. I am always early, but I will wait. I will sit in my car. I will circle the block. I don't want to get in anybody's way, but I want to be punctual. And as much as you might be like, look at Carson, she's so respectful of everyone's time. She's always on time. You never have to worry about her. Don't get it twisted. It's a little bit selfish, too. According to psychologists, people like me who are on time to the point of being early, it's to reduce our anxiety and stress. Because if you ever have been late and that's not your normal, you know that you're white knuckling. You're cursing every red light. Yeah, it's to keep our minds settled.
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16: 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WAIN regularly conducts contests and giveaways on air. 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Winners must appear in person with proper positive legal identification to claim any prize Monday through Friday, excluding holidays, within 30 days, so the prize will be forfeited. Prizes will not be mailed or delivered. Any winner under the age of 18 must be accompanied by a parent or legal guardian. No trade or cash equivalent will be awarded for any contest prize. Any person or persons found to be in violation of these contest rules before, during, or after the respective contest or giveaway will be disqualified and will not be eligible for future contests and giveaways. Hot Country, 93.5 WAIN, with South Central Kentucky's best new country and all of your favorites.

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0: are in the middle of Shark Week, all that programming on the Discovery Channel for the animals that most of us have a pretty healthy fear of, whether you saw Jaws, whether you watch Sharknado, and as much as you might laugh at it, sharks can be pretty scary. Although I see your shark and raise you a killer whale. Orcas have been getting a lot of press lately, and I'm not sure that it's good. Did you see the video that there were orcas battering around a fish? It was a really big fish, and one was holding it, and the other just swam right into it, and the fish exploded. And they think that it wasn't so much the whales playing with the food, it was trying to break it apart to feed their young. Still, pretty powerful, pretty scary. Orcas can attack sharks. They rip out their livers. So I'm not saying Shark Week shouldn't have its moment, but also maybe we need to do a killer whales.
1: 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Well, here's hers. 1-800-667-8686. It's Country with Carson.
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4: ABC News, I'm Sherry Preston. Over and over again in a Senate hearing on COVID, Dr. Anthony Fauci saying,
5: under the advice of my attorneys, I will invoke my right under the Fifth Amendment of the Constitution to refrain from answering your questions.
4: Senate Homeland Security Committee Chair Rand Paul demanding answers about how COVID started and how it was handled. Toward the end of Senator Paul's questioning, one of Fauci's lawyers began talking, Paul responding,
6: I said, sit quietly, you are not recognized. Another word and you're gone.
4: Well, the lawyer kept going.
6: Security, please remove him from the room.
4: Many of the Senator Paul's questions centered on diaries that Fauci kept that were discovered on federal servers. Fresh attacks in the Middle East, Jordan shooting down missiles it says were launched by Iran. Trump administration ending subsidies for Medicare Part D, which covers prescription drugs. Some estimates say that could push premiums up to $20 a month. This is ABC News.
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14: Lots of sunshine today with daytime highs approaching 85. Winds out of the north, 5 to 10 miles per hour. Mainly clear skies again tonight. Lows dip down to about 62. Daytime highs approaching 84 tomorrow. Ample sunshine expected. Sunshine mixed with clouds at times. Friday with daytime highs approaching 86. 84, thunderstorms likely Saturday. From the WAIN Weather Center, I'm meteorologist Paul Trombley. Currently, it's 76 degrees.
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0: Scientists have put together a list of the healthiest cereals, and none of these are surprising. 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
17: 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Winners must appear in person with proper positive legal identification to claim any prize Monday through Friday, excluding holidays, within 30 days, so the prize will be forfeited. Prizes will not be mailed or delivered. Any winner under the age of 18 must be accompanied by a parent or legal guardian. No trade or cash equivalent will be awarded for any contest prize. Any person or persons found to be in violation of these contest rules before, during, or after the respective contest

0: giveaway will be disqualified and will not be eligible for future contests and giveaways.
1: Lots of sunshine today with daytime highs approaching 85. Winds out of the north, 5 to 10 miles per hour. Mainly clear skies again tonight. Lows dip down to about 62. Daytime highs approaching 84 tomorrow. Ample sunshine expected. Sunshine mixed with clouds at times. Friday with daytime highs approaching 86. 84, thunderstorms likely Saturday. From the WAIN Weather Center, I'm meteorologist Paul Trombley. Currently, it's 76 degrees.
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0: Making our way through Wednesday, and we just heard from Megan Maroney wrapping on up with Medicine, part of Country with Carson. I am well aware that I ruin the group chat aesthetic. I have a Droid. Most of my friends have iPhones. That means my bubbles are the wrong color. Another thing that iPhones can do that my Droid doesn't is unsend a text message. That's a pretty great feature. I'm not going to lie. I know that you can recall emails in Outlook. I've done that at work for years. But now you can do it in Gmail. And maybe you've been able to do it for a while, but I just stumbled upon this. And I do have a kind of professional Gmail account if I ever need it for anything, that I can use it as a backup. But knowing that it's there, that it's handy, and maybe even your Gmail is personal. But if you're firing off something, maybe in a state of heightened emotion, maybe it's anger. We've all been there, no shade. That you can use that recall feature. You can use the undo sending setting.
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3: 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Winners must appear in person with proper positive legal identification. 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Prizes will not be mailed or delivered. Any winner under the age of 18 must be accompanied by a parent or legal guardian. No trade or cash equivalent will be awarded for any contest prize. Any person or persons found to be in violation of these contest rules before, during, or after the respective contest or giveaway will be disqualified and will not be eligible for future contests and giveaways. Hot Country, 93.5 WAIN, number one for new country and all of your favorites.
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0: trying to get into that website, waiting on the countdown to get something that's limited edition. A lot of us have been through it, whether it's a celebrity mashup with Crocs or Target did that deal with Park. Everybody was trying to get their hands on that. Even maybe a new Stanley, a new Tumblr. Well, now you've got Ford in the mix with vehicles that they are doing exclusive vehicle drops. Going to be pretty pricey because you're talking about a whole car or truck here. They're actually starting off with a Barbie pink inspired Bronco that's going to be more than $55,000.
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6: ABC News, I'm Sherry Preston. Senator Rand Paul questioning Dr. Anthony Fauci about his response to the coronavirus, his advice during the pandemic, and its origins.
7: You are not a detached observer. You had an institutional interest in the public believing that federally funded research had nothing to do with the pandemic. It was a conflict of interest from the very beginning.
6: Fauci strongly denies the accusations, but throughout the hearing, he has been pleading the fifth, saying on the advice of his lawyers. Firefighters in southwest France continue battling that uncontained wildfire as temperatures are forecast to hit 104 degrees today. Iran launching a barrage of missiles at American forces in the Middle East. The U.S. partnering with Saudi Arabia to also hit Iran-backed militias in neighboring Iraq. Oil prices jumping back up there again amid the fighting. The markets are sinking as well. Dow down 752. Federal Reserve's policy board expected this afternoon to keep interest rates steady. This is ABC News.
8: And Doug.
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18: Lots of sunshine today with daytime highs approaching 85. Winds out of the north, 5 to 10 miles per hour. Mainly clear skies again tonight. Lows dip down to about 62. Daytime highs approaching 84 tomorrow. Ample sunshine expected. Sunshine mixed with clouds at times. Friday with daytime highs approaching 86. 84, thunderstorms likely Saturday. From the WAIN Weather Center, I'm meteorologist Paul Trombley. Right now, 79.
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Hi, this is Cody Johnson, and you're listening to Country with Carson. He's a ranch hand in a pinch, man. Hotter than the red on a cattle brand. Cause she's a gold digger with a quick trigger. A cast iron skillet swinging lid flipper.

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9: 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Winners must appear in person with proper positive legal identification to claim any prize Monday through Friday, excluding holidays, within 30 days, so the prize will be forfeited. Prizes will not be mailed or delivered. Any winner under the age of 18 must be accompanied by a parent or legal guardian. No trade or cash equivalent will be awarded for any contest prize. Any person or persons found to be in violation of these contest rules before, during, or after the respective contest or giveaway will be disqualified and will not be eligible for future contests and giveaways.
10: Lots of sunshine today with daytime highs approaching 85. Winds out of the north, 5 to 10 miles per hour. Mainly clear skies again tonight. Lows dip down to about 62. Daytime highs approaching 84 tomorrow. Ample sunshine expected. Sunshine mixed with clouds at times. Friday with daytime highs approaching 86. 84, thunderstorms likely Saturday. From the WAIN Weather Center, I'm meteorologist Paul Trombley. Right now, 79.
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1: We've been to both Carolinas, seen a big Montana sky, driven up and down the coast a few times, London, Paris, paradise. But ain't got much memory of the scenes, come to think I missed them all. And damn.

0: Song of the summer right there, Ella Langley, Choosing Texas, on Country with Carson.
1: I haven't seen these at the grocery store yet, but according to foodie influencers, these just dropped, a collaboration between Betty Crocker, Pillsbury, and Harry Potter. These are literal magical treats that they have a chocolate frog truffle kit. Golden Snitch cookies, which are basically the sugar cookies. They just have the golden snitch in there. So when you slice the little roll of dough, they're adorable. This one, though, I'm so in for this for fall, for spooky season. The Hogwarts House pumpkin cakes. Those I must find. Anything pumpkin, let's go.
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14: 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No purchase necessary. 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Winners must appear in person with proper positive legal identification to claim any prize Monday through Friday, excluding holidays, within 30 days, so the prize will be forfeited. Prizes will not be mailed or delivered. Any winner under the age of 18 must be accompanied by a parent or legal guardian. No trade or cash equivalent will be awarded for any contest prize. Any person or persons found to be in violation of these contest rules before, during, or after the respective contest or giveaway will be disqualified and will not be eligible for future contests and giveaways. Hot Country, 93.5 WAIN. 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

smack dab in the middle of the work week, but Wednesdays still feel better than a Monday, and we're getting on through with George Burge featuring Luke Bryan. Ride, ride, ride on Country with Carson. I threw it.

0: Energy says that 78 degrees is the golden number what we should be setting our thermostats at during the summer. And most HVAC experts agree. And they let us know that the lower we go, the more we're going to spend. That every degree below 78 increases our cooling costs by about 6 to 8%. Here I thought I was roughing it by doing 75. And there are days where I can't. I got to turn it down a couple of degrees. I just need it to be a little bit cooler, but I know it's going to cost me.
1: Call or text Carson, 1-800-667-8686.
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7: ABC News, I'm Sherry Preston. Kentucky Senator Rand Paul questioning Dr. Anthony Fauci about the origins of the coronavirus. At the time, Fauci said COVID-19 came from a market in China. His diary suggests he actually thought it may have come from a testing lab nearby.
8: Can you explain to the committee why you chose to fund this dangerous research in China?
9: On the advice of counsel, I respectfully decline to answer. Based upon my rights under the Fifth Amendment of the Constitution.
7: The hearing going on that way with Republicans asking questions and Fauci pleading the Fifth. The Dow has plummeted today. Oil prices are back up as Iran launches a barrage of missiles at American forces stationed in Jordan. Federal Reserve policymakers are expected to keep interest rates steady at the conclusion of their July meeting this afternoon. However, most economists think they will raise rates at the next meeting in September. The Dow is down 820 points this hour. This is ABC News.
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13: Daytime highs approaching 85 this afternoon under mainly sunny skies, northerly winds 5 to 10 miles per hour. Clear skies tonight, lows of a low around 61. Daytime highs approaching 84 tomorrow, bright sunshine expected. Temps a bit below average Friday and Saturday with highs in the mid 80s. Thunderstorms likely Saturday. From the WAIN Weather Center, I'm meteorologist Jennifer Wojcicki. Currently 80.
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Feels like everybody I know has got a summer cold right now. I started to feel a little tickle in my throat this morning. No, no, I am trying to will it away. It's Luke Combs, BYU, on Country with Carson. Got a lot.

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0: Sam and Kane Brown, woman on Country with Carson. I was out at dinner the other night when the check came. My friend and I, we just split it down the middle. They gave us our receipts. I'm leaving my tip. And I leave usually somewhere in the 20s, 20, 25%-ish. I'm usually pretty good about that. Then I look over at his and he is double what I'm leaving. And I kind of freak out thinking, did I do my math wrong? Okay, so I pull out my calculator, grab my phone. No, my tip was about 23%. His was double that. And I asked him, great if you want to leave someone extra money, super generous of you. But did you know you're leaving a 45% tip? He goes, oh, I don't really know math. I don't really know how to do a tip. So I just kind of make up an amount. You just move the decimal point over and double it. Yeah, I don't get that. How much are you leaving people? You know what? No wonder they are thrilled to see us coming because we go to a lot of the same places. Some of them remember his name, and now I know why.
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0: to claim higher state reimbursements and routinely billed for duplicate office visits between 2018 and 2024. In Washington, Northern Kentucky Congressman Thomas Massey announced he's sponsoring legislation to strip federal security grants from municipalities and police departments that operate automatic flock surveillance cameras. Massey says the license plate reading networks surveil law-abiding citizens without a warrant and warned that federal funds should not be used to turn local communities into a
1: This is the Kentucky News Network.
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10: Daytime highs approaching 85 this afternoon under mainly sunny skies, northerly winds 5 to 10 miles per hour. Clear skies tonight, lows level off around 61. Daytime highs approaching 84. Tomorrow, bright sunshine expected. Temps a bit below average Friday and Saturday with highs in the mid-80s. Thunderstorms likely Saturday. From the WAIN Weather Center, I'm meteorologist Jennifer Wojcicki. Currently 80.
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0: right on through our Wednesday with Tucker Wetmore on Country with Carson. Who told you that? The Mega Millions jackpot got up to $800 million, and last night, one winner, one lone ticket was sold with the correct numbers. That's not just life-changing money. That's lineage-changing money that your grandkids, your grandkids' grandkids, that will provide wealth for eons. And now you're thinking, all right, who won it? Who? Of course, we don't know anything yet, except the winning ticket was sold in Florida, which a lot of people scrambling. All right, who do I know and who would have played Mega Millions?
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17: 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Winners must appear in person with proper positive legal identification. Claim any prize Monday through Friday, excluding holidays, within 30 days, so the prize will be forfeited. Prizes will not be mailed or delivered. Any winner under the age of 18 must be accompanied by a parent or legal guardian. No trade or cash equivalent will be awarded for any contest prize. Any person or persons found to be in violation of these contest rules before, during, or after the respective contest or giveaway will be disqualified and will not be eligible for future contests and giveaways. AIN, on the air since 1951, playing the best tunes just for you. Crank it up.

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Summer. It's Country with Carson. 1-800-667-8686.

0: One kind word can change someone's whole day. 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

0: were talking about it earlier. There's all sorts of deals and freebies and discounts going on because it's National Chicken Wing Day. But it is also National Lasagna Day, which is slightly more up my alley. I love a baked pasta. It's basically a casserole, right? It's a little bit of work for sure. You got to boil the noodles unless you use the no-bake. Those have saved me more than a few times. But I don't hate the idea of that home-cooked warm meal fresh out of the oven, except that it is the middle of July, and I feel like National Lasagna Day, it's better suited to like November or February.
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0: ABC News, I'm Michelle Franzen. Dr. Anthony Fauci invoking the Fifth Amendment today at a Senate hearing. Fauci has become a flashpoint in the debate over the federal government's COVID pandemic response.
8: Fauci cited what he described as Senator Rand Paul's obsession with calling for his prosecution, saying he believed he was subpoenaed to testify so he could potentially be prosecuted for perjury.
9: Under the advice of my attorneys, I will invoke my right under the Fifth Amendment of the Constitution to refrain from answering your questions.
8: While President Biden preemptively pardoned Fauci on his last day in office, that clemency wouldn't protect Fauci if he was accused of lying to Congress. He's denied wrongdoing and claims he's being vindictively targeted for his role in the pandemic response. Peter Haralambos, ABC News.
0: The Federal Reserve Board weighing the next move for interest rates, the ongoing war with Iran, the recent tariffs and inflation, leaving the possibility that the Fed could raise interest rates after its decision today. This is ABC News.
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19: Daytime highs approaching 85 this afternoon under mainly sunny skies, northerly winds 5 to 10 miles per hour. Clear skies tonight, lows level off around 61. Daytime highs approaching 84 tomorrow, bright sunshine expected. Temps a bit below average Friday and Saturday with highs in the mid 80s. Thunderstorms likely Saturday. From the WAIN Weather Center, I'm meteorologist Jennifer Wojcicki. Currently 81.
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You did not wake up today to be mediocre. Let's do this. It's Country with Carson.

0: Luke Combs keeping us going through our Wednesday. Rethink some things. Part of Country with Carson. The Odyssey is making a lot of money. It's gathering all sorts of praise. Even critics adore it. Except one very important critic. The woman who translated The Odyssey back in 2017 that Christopher Nolan said inspired him to make this movie. This woman is no joke. She is a professor of classical studies at the University of Pennsylvania. And she said, I'd be embarrassed if I'd written this movie. Harsh. Way harsh. But I think she's got some valid takes because, again, she translated the thing. We've seen, there's been translations for eons. She just took another crack at it. And she said that a lot of the characters lost their character, lost a lot of the nuance.
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11: 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Winners must appear in person with proper positive legal identification to claim any prize Monday through Friday, excluding holidays, within 30 days, so the prize will be forfeited. Prizes will not be mailed or delivered. Any winner under the age of 18 must be accompanied by a parent or legal guardian. No trade or cash equivalent will be awarded for any contest prize. Any person or persons found to be in violation of these contest rules before, during, or after the respective contest or giveaway will be disqualified and will not be eligible.

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If you're scrolling on Insta, you can find me on Facebook too, X as well. I'm at Carson on Air. That's spelled C-A-R-S-E-N. It's Ella Langley and Morgan Wallen. I Can't Love You Anymore on Country with Carson.

0: 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Call me today. Text me today. I'd love to hear from you. We just heard from Jordan Davis. Turn this truck around on Country with Carson. When you're a kid, it's the summer. You want to be out with your friends late and the mosquitoes set in. And the next day, you're covered in bug bites. And your mom yelled at you, don't scratch it. You only make it worse. And as an adult, you get those bug bites. And what do you find? You scratch it, you make it worse. And it's because of, it's kind of gross to think about, but when you get bit by a mosquito, their saliva triggers an allergic reaction and our skin floods with histamines, which, well, if you've heard of antihistamine, it's to stop itching. The histamines make sure that we itch. And when you scratch it, you're basically spreading that around. So ideally, it might feel good to scratch at first, but it's a really bad idea because you're just making yourself even itchier.
1: 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This is Country with Carson.
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15: 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Winners must appear in person with proper positive legal identification to claim any prize Monday through Friday, excluding holidays, within 30 days, so the prize will be forfeited. Prizes will not be mailed or delivered. Any winner under the age of 18 must be accompanied by a parent or legal guardian. No trade or cash equivalent will be awarded for any contest prize. Any person or persons found to be in violation of these contest rules before, during, or after the respective contest or giveaway will be disqualified and will not be eligible for future contests and giveaways.
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0: Feels like all my friends are talking about Widow's Bay, the series on Apple TV, and people are getting into it for the aesthetic, that whole coastal New England rustic nautical. Even though the island is fictional, it was set in New England. It was filmed in Massachusetts. And so people are looking for those old school wheels from a ship or doing the navies and the creams. Also the old school barometers, which growing up in New England, every single person I knew had one in their home. And even me, who doesn't live there anymore, do I still have one? You bet I do.
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14: 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Winners must appear in person with proper positive legal identification to claim any prize Monday through Friday, excluding holidays, within 30 days, so the prize will be forfeited. Prizes will not be mailed or delivered. Any winner under the age of 18 must be accompanied by a parent or legal guardian. No trade or cash equivalent will be awarded for any contest prize. Any person or persons found to be in violation of these contest rules before, during, or after the respective contest or giveaway will be disqualified and will not be eligible for future contests and giveaways.
12: Daytime highs approaching 85 this afternoon under mainly sunny skies, northerly winds 5 to 10 miles per hour. Clear skies tonight, lows of a low around 61. Daytime highs approaching 84 tomorrow, bright sunshine expected. Temps a bit below average Friday and Saturday with highs in the mid-80s. Thunderstorms likely Saturday. From the WAIN Weather Center, I'm meteorologist Jennifer Wojcicki. Currently, it's 82 degrees.
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16: ABC News, I'm Michelle Franzen. Following surprise attacks by Iran on U.S. assets, U.S. forces across the Middle East are on high alert. President Trump vowing to retaliate. The renewed hostilities and uncertainty with gas and oil prices are factors the Federal Reserve Board is watching as it decides what's next with interest rates. Here's ABC's Elizabeth Schulze.
17: There is a lot more uncertainty going into this Fed meeting than we typically have. Usually the Fed's moves are pretty well telegraphed. The market knows what to expect. This time around, there's less certainty about it, and that's in part because we've had less communication from the new Fed chair, Kevin Warsh. He has made a point to say they don't want to telegraph exactly what the Fed is doing ahead of their decisions like the one this afternoon, and also because of the fact that you have these inflationary concerns.
16: Tense moments on Capitol Hill. Dr. Anthony Fauci appearing before a Senate hearing on the COVID response. He invoked his Fifth Amendment rights and declined to answer questions. He received a preemptive pardon from President Biden before he left office. This is ABC News.
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0: is July 29th. Yeah, just a few days left in the month. And Luke Combs coming up.
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0: Megan Maroney's Medicine. Coming up, Kane Brown, Dustin Lynch. We got a lot to catch you up on from just overnight. You know, things happen and you go to sleep, wake up, and you just never know what headlines you're going to wake up to. Sometimes it's even good news. Stick around. More to come.
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6: Daytime highs approaching 85 this afternoon under mainly sunny skies, northerly winds 5 to 10 miles per hour. Clear skies tonight, lows of a low around 61. Daytime highs approaching 84 tomorrow, bright sunshine expected. Temps a bit below average Friday and Saturday with highs in the mid 80s. Thunderstorms likely Saturday. From the WAIN Weather Center, I'm meteorologist Jennifer Wojcicki. Currently, it's 82 degrees.
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2: 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Winners must appear in person with proper positive legal identification to claim any prize Monday through Friday, excluding holidays, within 30 days, so the prize will be forfeited. Prizes will not be mailed or delivered. Any winner under the age of 18 must be accompanied by a parent or legal guardian. No trade or cash equivalent will be awarded for any contest prize. Any person or persons found to be in violation of these contest rules before, during, or after the respective contest or giveaway will be disqualified and will not be eligible for future contests and giveaways.
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1: ABC News, I'm Michelle Franzen. Renewed hostilities between the U.S. and Iran creating more economic uncertainty. The Federal Reserve Board wrapping up its two-day policy meeting and leaving interest rates unchanged for now. New Fed Reserve Chair Kevin Warsh says the U.S. economy is showing resilience, but they're also watching many factors.
2: The policy statement conveys just the facts. It's steering clear of forecasting, a choice we consider especially prudent at these uncertain times. Uncertainty, however, does not mean a lack of clarity.
1: Tense moments on Capitol Hill today. Dr. Anthony Fauci appearing before a Senate hearing on the COVID response. He invoked his Fifth Amendment rights and declined to answer questions. Fauci headed the White House coronavirus task force for both the Trump and Biden administrations. He received a preemptive pardon from Biden. The winning ticket in last night's Mega Millions drawing was sold at a Wawa in Bradenton, Florida. The jackpot, $800 million. This is ABC News.
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5: WAIN weather. Daytime highs approaching 85. This afternoon, under mainly sunny skies, northerly winds 5 to 10 miles per hour. Clear skies tonight, lows of a low around 61. Daytime highs approaching 84. Tomorrow, bright sunshine expected. Temps a bit below average Friday and Saturday, with highs in the mid 80s. Thunderstorms likely Saturday. From the WAIN Weather Center, I'm meteorologist Jennifer Wojcicki. Currently 83.
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0: Hudson Westbrook and painted you pretty. It's Marcy Glatcher here, guys. Megan Maroney, Jason Aldean coming up. And you know what? Let's talk sports.
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0: It's Jelly Roll, hands up, Shaboozy's cowgirl on the way, and we are now just over a week away from the kickoff to the NFL preseason. Excited about that, but have you heard about this new show? It's not really new per se, but a new take on an old show that we have loved for many years, and if you're a sports fan, you will love this. Stick around, we talk about it next.
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5: Daytime highs approaching 85 this afternoon under mainly sunny skies, northerly winds 5 to 10 miles per hour. Clear skies tonight, lows of a low around 61. Daytime highs approaching 84. Tomorrow, bright sunshine expected. Temps a bit below average Friday and Saturday with highs in the mid-80s. Thunderstorms likely Saturday. From the WAIN Weather Center, I'm meteorologist Jennifer Wojcicki. Currently 82.
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0: Shaboozy with Cowgirl. We are all so excited about football returning, or at least around here, maybe you and your household as well. Preseason kicks off a week from tomorrow, but this is exciting. Right along with that, that kickoff to a new season is a new show of sorts. It's called ESPN Jeopardy. Yeah, it's exactly like regular Jeopardy, but all sports questions. I feel like for the sports enthusiast, this is kind of a super fun, dream come true kind of family night where you all sit around and just try to see who can answer these questions. It will premiere this coming Friday, which is very exciting. We're just a few days away from that, streaming on Disney Plus, Hulu, and the ESPN app. And why Joe Buck? Why did we mention him? Well, of course, he's hosting.
1: 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Winners must appear in person with proper positive legal identification to claim any prize Monday through Friday, excluding holidays, within 30 days, so the prize will be forfeited. Prizes will not be mailed or delivered. Any winner under the age of 18 must be accompanied by a parent or legal guardian. No trade or cash equivalent will be awarded for any contest prize. Any person or persons found to be in violation of these contest rules before, during, or after the respective contest or giveaway will be disqualified and will not be eligible for future contests and giveaways.
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1: ABC News, I'm Michelle Franzen. Renewed hostilities between the U.S. and Iran creating more economic uncertainty. The Federal Reserve Board wrapping up its two-day policy meeting and leaving interest rates unchanged for now. New Fed Reserve Chair Kevin Warsh says the U.S. economy is showing resilience, but they're also watching many factors.
2: The policy statement conveys just the facts. It's steering clear of forecasting, a choice we consider especially prudent at these uncertain times. Uncertainty, however, does not mean a lack of clarity.
1: Tense moments on Capitol Hill today. Dr. Anthony Fauci appearing before a Senate hearing on the COVID response. He invoked his Fifth Amendment rights and declined to answer questions. Fauci headed the White House coronavirus task force for both the Trump and Biden administrations. He received a preemptive pardon from Biden. The winning ticket in last night's Mega Millions drawing was sold at a Wawa in Bradenton, Florida. The jackpot, $800 million. This is ABC News.
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5: WAIN weather. Lows level off around 61 tonight under clear skies. Winds out of the northeast around 5 miles per hour. Bright sunshine expected again tomorrow. Daytime highs approaching 84. Mainly clear tomorrow night. Lows dip down to about 60. Temperatures a bit below average Friday and Saturday with highs in the mid 80s. Thunderstorms likely Saturday. From the WAIN Weather Center, I'm meteorologist Jennifer Wojcicki. Currently 82.
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0: Lynette Chase Matthew and All My Exes Wednesday rolls on. Corey Kent, Coetzel, and Riley Green coming up.
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0: Lots of excitement for Ella Langley. Her success has hit a new high, making history. We'll talk about it next.
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3: A massive AI and energy project could bring billions of dollars in investment to Western Kentucky. Scott Hooper has the story.
4: The U.S. Department of Energy has announced plans for a major AI data center and power generation campus at the former uranium enrichment site in Paducah. The project is being developed with several utility partners, including Extra Energy, Brookfield, Big Rivers Electric, and Paducah Power System. Officials say the privately funded project is one of the largest economic investments in Kentucky history. It's expected to create more than 8,000 construction jobs and 600 permanent positions. Construction is scheduled to be completed in 2031, with supporters calling it a major step in meeting the growing energy demands of artificial intelligence. I'm Scott Hooper.
3: More news in an hour. I'm Joe Lincoln.
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11: Lows level off around 61. Tonight, under clear skies, winds out of the northeast around 5 miles per hour. Bright sunshine expected again. Tomorrow, daytime highs approaching 84. Mainly clear. Tomorrow night, lows dip down to about 60. Temperatures a bit below average Friday and Saturday, with highs in the mid-80s. Thunderstorms likely Saturday. From the WAIN Weather Center, I'm meteorologist Jennifer Wojcicki. Currently 82.
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0: Kaylin James and Water at a Wedding. Another girl that's just killing it right now. In fact, to the point of breaking records is Ella Langley. We do love her and her hit song Choose in Texas. And apparently, we're not alone. She broke the Billboard Hot 100 record for the most weeks at number one, passing Mariah Carey and Whitney Houston. Yes, she took to social media with a crying emoji and all kinds of other emotions. Yeah, clearly a dream come true for her. And can you believe it? I mean, we're all singing it in our head anyway, so that does make sense. Congrats to Ella Langley. We're going to hear from her coming up next.
1: 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Winners must appear in person with proper positive legal identification. Claim any prize Monday through Friday, excluding holidays, within 30 days, so the prize will be forfeited. Prizes will not be mailed or delivered. Any winner under the age of 18 must be accompanied by a parent or legal guardian. No trade or cash equivalent will be awarded for any contest prize. Any person or persons found to be in violation of these contest rules before, during, or after the respective contest or giveaway will be disqualified and will not be eligible for future contests and giveaways.
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1: ABC News, I'm Michelle Franzen. Americans working to stretch their budgets will not have to worry about higher interest rates for now. The Federal Reserve Board leaving interest rates unchanged. Members, though, were not all in agreement with the war in Iran driving uncertainty. Here's ABC's Elizabeth Schulze.
2: This was a very divided, unusually divided decision by the Fed. Three Fed officials voted to increase interest rates. They dissented with this decision. They instead wanted to see rates go up. It is very unusual for us to see that kind of division in the Fed when you're thinking about an interest rate hike like this.
1: Investors reacting to that uncertainty and the Fed decision, the Dow tumbling by more than 1,100 points at close. The risk of flash flooding remains in portions of the Northeast following yesterday's severe storms. Areas in eastern Pennsylvania, New Jersey, and New York received 3 to 6 inches of rain in a 24-hour period. In the nation's midsection and western states, it's the heat. This is ABC News.
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7: WAIN weather. Lows of aloft around 61. Tonight, under clear skies, winds out of the northeast around 5 miles per hour. Bright sunshine expected again. Tomorrow, daytime highs approaching 84. Mainly clear. Tomorrow night, lows dip down to about 60. Temperatures a bit below average Friday and Saturday, with highs in the mid-80s. Thunderstorms likely Saturday. From the WAIN Weather Center, I'm meteorologist Jennifer Wojcicki. Right now, it's 83 degrees.
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0: We were just talking about Ella Langley a few minutes ago and that new record that she broke, number one for 15 weeks on the Billboard Hot 100. That's the most for a non-holiday title by a female artist with no co-billed act. So passing Mariah Carey and Whitney Houston, that's amazing. Good for her. One artist she has been compared to a lot with those vocals, the power, and even just the tone, Miranda Lambert. We're going to hear from her next.
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0: There's LeBron Country, and she knows it. Don't go anywhere, Jelly Roll, Jacob Hackworth, and Bailey Zimmerman coming up.
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3: Dr. Anthony Fauci has invoked the Fifth Amendment at a hearing before a GOP-led Senate panel on the COVID-19 pandemic.
4: On the advice of counsel, I respectfully decline to answer based upon my rights under the Fifth Amendment to the Constitution.
3: Kentucky Senator Rand Paul, who chairs the Homeland Security and Governmental Affairs Committee, removed Fauci's lawyer from the hearing after he was warned to stop interrupting the proceeding.
5: I hope today Dr. Fauci will come clean, admit it was a mistake to fund dangerous research in China, admit that the risk of this dangerous research exceeded any possible benefits, ask forgiveness, and pledge to help our government devise safeguards so a man-made epidemic never happens again.
3: It all comes days after Paul released what he calls Fauci's, quote, diary during the pandemic. I'm Joe Lincoln.
2: This is the Kentucky News Network.
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11: Lows of aloft around 61 tonight under clear skies, winds out of the northeast around 5 miles per hour. Bright sunshine expected again tomorrow, daytime highs approaching 84. Mainly clear tomorrow night, lows dip down to about 60. Temperatures a bit below average Friday and Saturday with highs in the mid 80s. Thunderstorms likely Saturday. From the WAIN Weather Center, I'm meteorologist Jennifer Wojcicki. Right now, it's 83 degrees.
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0: Wondering who sings that song? It's Jacob Hackworth with What Took You So Long.
1: 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Winners must appear in person with proper positive legal identification to claim any prize Monday through Friday, excluding holidays, within 30 days, so the prize will be forfeited. Prizes will not be mailed or delivered. Any winner under the age of 18 must be accompanied by a parent or legal guardian. No trade or cash equivalent will be awarded for any contest prize. Any person or persons found to be in violation of these contest rules before, during, or after the respective contest or giveaway will be disqualified and will not be eligible for future contests and giveaways.
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1: ABC News, I'm Michelle Franzen. Hostilities between the U.S. and Iran intensifying again following a brief pause this week. President Trump vowing to retaliate further following Iranian strikes on U.S. assets in the region. In Washington, D.C. yesterday, President Trump met with Israel's Prime Minister Benjamin Netanyahu. And Israeli officials today say both leaders discussed multiple options for how to prevent Iran from developing a nuclear weapon. ABC's Lindsay Davis has an exclusive interview with Netanyahu and asked whether his original goals still stand regarding Iran.
2: Is your goal still regime change?
3: My goal is to make sure that Iran, with this regime, doesn't have nuclear weapons. That's something that President Trump and I both agree on, because it would be a different world.
1: The full interview airs on Prime tonight. That economic uncertainty remains due to the war. The Federal Reserve Board today wrapping up its policy meeting and left interest rates unchanged for now. That sent stocks sharply lower today. This is ABC News.
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7: AIN weather. Lows level off around 61. Tonight, under clear skies, winds out of the northeast around 5 miles per hour. Bright sunshine expected again. Tomorrow, daytime highs approaching 84. Mainly clear. Tomorrow night, lows dip down to about 60. Temperatures a bit below average Friday and Saturday, with highs in the mid-80s. Thunderstorms likely Saturday. From the WAIN Weather Center, I'm meteorologist Jennifer Wojcicki. Currently 82.
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just finished up his residency recently at the Sphere in Vegas. I had a friend who went. She said it was amazing. Of course it was. It was Kenny Chesney. Morgan Wallen now.

0: No.
1: John Party, there's Boots Off. We've got Shaboozy coming up. It's not too early to think about the weekend. A bar song is on the way, followed by Chris Lane and that latest one from Lainey Wilson with John Mayer.
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0: Lainey Wilson with John Mayer, phone, keys, wallet. Our very own Ashley McBride is celebrating a birthday today. We'll get to hers and the full list coming up next.
1: 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Middays from

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1: Patrolman Donald Ronnebaum, Covington Police Department. 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
5: Lows level off around 61. Tonight, under clear skies, winds out of the northeast around 5 miles per hour. Bright sunshine expected again. Tomorrow, daytime highs approaching 84. Mainly clear. Tomorrow night, lows dip down to about 60. Temperatures a bit below average Friday and Saturday, with highs in the mid-80s. Thunderstorms likely Saturday. From the WAIN Weather Center, I'm meteorologist Jennifer Wojcicki. Currently 82.
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0: before we close out the show, just a few people celebrating birthdays today. Tim Gunn is 73. Josh Radnor is 52 today. Allison Mack is 44. And we love her. Ashley McBride is 43. All right, guys, that'll do it. Stick around. We've got more music to come, but I'll be back with you tomorrow. We're almost to the weekend. I know we're actually only halfway through the week, but that's close enough, right? We're glass half full, week half done. I don't, you know. Stick around. We'll get to music coming up. Kicking off next hour, Nate Smith, also Jason Aldean. I'll talk to you tomorrow.
1: 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Winners must appear in person with proper positive legal identification. 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Prizes will not be mailed or delivered. Any winner under the age of 18 must be accompanied by a parent or legal guardian. No trade or cash equivalent will be awarded for any contest prize. Any person or persons found to be in violation of these contest rules before, during, or after the respective contest or giveaway will be disqualified and will not be eligible for future contests and giveaways.
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1: ABC News, I'm Dave Packer. Dr. Anthony Fauci refused to answer questions from a Senate committee today looking into the origins of COVID-19, invoking his Fifth Amendment rights, and accusing committee chair Rand Paul of having an unhinged obsession with him.
2: Any reasonable person who has followed his unhinged obsession with me would readily come to the same conclusion.
1: Paul's 2023 book, Deception, The Great Cover-Up, features Fauci's face on the cover. President Trump says the most recent Iran missile attacks will not go unanswered, saying, quote, we're going to hit them very hard. The Federal Reserve has voted to keep interest rates where they are for now. The Trump administration is ending subsidies to the Medicare Part D program. Some 25 million older Americans could see premiums rise, the administration says, by less than $10 a month. But other estimates put the increase at closer to $20 per recipient. This is ABC News.
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